0: want to be around hot women. Same thing for Morgan. Be around fighters if you want to be around fighters.
1: Yes, and it's finally paying off for me.
2: Good for you.
1: Oh, I'm so excited.
2: Happy for you.
1: Somebody get the mop out.
3: Oh, my.
1: They were mopping my seat a lot at the fights, though. Like, the guys that work there will come around because spill drinks and stuff like that. And they kept mopping my chair, and I'm like, nice. I'm not spilling anything.
3: Aren't I?
2: Not yet.
4: Wow.
5: Just squirting.
1: Yeah.
5: 818 says, PJ. An awful woman is an average man, just saying.
3: What does that mean?
5: Well, in other words, like, if a guy does this kind of thing, you know, he's just being a dude.
3: Yeah, guys are dogs.
5: Right. But, like, you know, God forbid Morgan's going down this road.
1: People hate to hear this, but I kind of act like a guy and feel like a guy deep down. Like, I don't want to be in love and in a relationship. Mm-hmm. Like, I'm cool just having fun and doing whatever I want to do.
3: Until you're super down with somebody.
1: Until he proposes to me and then I say yes.
3: Yeah.
1: All
3: right.
2: And then it's nothing but private jets.
4: There's actual
1: big deal, guys.
4: Websites dedicated to this type of thing where it's, I think it's called, it's called like under 10,000, where it's attractive women that have under 10,000 Instagram followers, because most likely like a rich guy or a famous guy hasn't slid into their DMs yet.
1: And he might think that too, like, oh, she's not ran through. Maybe I'll, maybe I'll get in on this early.
6: That's a smart move, because I've always said you got to find the hidden value, the hidden gems.
4: Yeah.
6: The undervalued companies, as Rupert Murdoch would say. Uh-huh.
4: There's websites dedicated where it'll just
6: the girl with like the weird birthmark.
3: Yeah, get on that. Yeah.
1: I'm taking all these compliments, so keep on coming.
5: Well, Maureen went to the fight over the weekend, and while she was there, she was talking to some people, and you ran into this one chick in particular.
1: Yes, her and her crew, they were lit, and she looked like a Street Fighter type girl.
5: All right, so she figured this would be a good opportunity for another round of Morgan's Could You Kick Their Ass?
1: Yes, and she has a lot of things to say about y'all.
5: Has some photos from people on the show, and she's asking this woman, who's all like drunk with her friends, do you think that you could beat this person's ass?
1: Yeah, and we've never done it with a girl before, so this is good.
5: All right, we will find out how that goes for us coming up here next on The Woody Show, 877-44-WOODY. 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
22: Flooding will remain a concern tonight with some more showers and storms moving through. Overnight, the low should fall into the upper 50s. Rain will exit early Wednesday, otherwise cloudy and breezy with a high of 67. A little bit warmer on Thursday with some more showers and thunderstorms developing as the high gets close to 74 degrees. I'm Jeff Maher.
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1: Yeah.
0: We're the newest addition to us. 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
2: Yeah. Right.
0: We bring that down with average quite a bit.
2: Yeah.
0: But, hey, we thank you for being here and being a part of it. 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Text in over to 22987. You know, right before we hit the airwaves, you know, Maze every afternoon at 420 has got that 420 hookup. And that is your chance to win tickets to the biggest shows all summer long. We get free tickets. 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

0: We go right back to Morgan on the text that said, just add IG whore to your resume.
1: Yeah, girl.
0: But with some fire emojis, so I think they mean it in the nicest way possible.
2: Well, I'm taking it a nice way.
0: You'll be taking it.
1: That's right. Yeah, in a nice way.
0: This trainer, this UFC trainer, I guess a really well-known UFC trainer, slid into her DMs, and now they're chatting.
3: Yeah,
0: so.
3: You go from
2: Mike and Mary.
3: A trip to Cabo to private jets. What's after that? I mean,
2: sky's the limit.
1: Baby, the moon. Yeah.
3: A Dubai trip.
0: Now, would you be willing to get pregnant just to secure your financial future?
3: Yeah.
0: Really?
3: Secure the bag?
2: It's weird that I'm even thinking about this, because the old me would have said no immediately.
0: Don't say anything, because just in case.
1: Yeah.
0: Just in case.
1: Leave it on the table.
0: You don't want him to hear anything
2: he's not worried about that.
0: She speaks as if she already knows.
1: I know.
0: They never are.
1: They've had this conversation. Yeah.
0: Anyway, Morgan went to...
3: Davidson's lady.
2: I wouldn't do that. I'm here to spread love, not trap men. Thank you.
0: And your legs, apparently.
2: Right? Jeez. My legs are pretty strong.
0: Are you just jealous of Morgan's opportunity to perhaps get on a PJ? Because you did once say that you would go gay for a PJ.
4: Yeah, PJ for a PJ.
2: Oh, you can come if you want.
5: I forgot about that. But I think
0: he did say it.
5: We're also...
0: He did.
5: No one has said PJ except us, by the way.
0: I just asked her. I said, does he have private jet money?
2: I name dropped PJ.
1: Yep.
2: He's on him all the time. Yeah. And it's on my vision board at home, so just kind of checks out.
1: Oh, okay.
0: All right, so let's get back to the...
2: let's get to business.
0: The matter at hand. So she went to the fight, the Ronda Rousey, event over the weekend, Nate Diaz, and she was talking to people, there at the event, and this one woman just kind of stood out.
2: Yeah, she had a great aura about her, and it was very loud, so I wanted to talk to her.
0: Yep.
2: So watch your ears, because she's very excited.
1: Okay.
0: All right, and so this is a round of Can You Kick Their Ass, where she shows people a picture of somebody from the show, from our show here, mm-hmm. and asks these people at these fight events, could you kick this person's ass? And what's this person's name?
2: This is Cynthia. So this is just to get to know her a little bit.
0: Okay, here's Cynthia.
6: Okay, what's your name?
7: Cynthia.
6: What do you do?
7: Water damage, mitigation. Woo! I'm your bitch. Woo!
6: What do you do for fun other than watch fights?
7: What do I do? I do watch football. I love football. I go, and another thing I do love is saltwater fish tanks.
0: Oh, my God. All right. Saltwater fish tanks. What did you record this on? Piercing.
2: I got a new mic, but in order to take it in the event, I had to get a really small one that fit in my tiny purse that was acceptable.
0: Okay.
5: I would say throw it in the trash.
0: Okay. Man, that's an ear piercing sound.
2: Sorry.
0: All right. Who's the first person up here for Can You Kick Their Ass?
2: Seabass is the first one. There's his photo. We've seen it before.
0: Okay.
5: Very angry. All right. Mad to be there.
2: Yeah.
5: Interrupted my nap.
3: Uh huh. Mm.
1: Yeah.
0: Yes.
1: Yes.
5: That they did.
0: That they took while we were here at work.
5: No. I had to come back because. I was at the first one. They said, do you want individuals? I said, no, thanks. Mm-hmm. Then I got an email from who knows who. Hey, we need individuals. And I said, God damn it. So I came back at a later date. Anyway.
0: Okay. Well, here we go. Could they kick Seabass's ass? Here's what Cynthia had to say.
6: This guy's name is Seabass. Can you beat him up?
7: Nah, he would choke hold me.
5: Yeah.
7: He just looks sexy.
6: Ooh, sexy.
7: He just looks sexy. Wow.
6: Jeez. Yeah, definitely, 100%.
2: Okay, what if I told you he has 23 kids?
7: I can't have no more kids, so that's okay.
6: Okay.
0: Yeah, it doesn't matter to her. She can't have any more kids. She's good.
5: Not shocked she's got a few already.
2: Yeah. Oh, come on now.
0: All right, what about the next person?
2: Menace is next.
0: All right, so can Cynthia beat Menace's ass? Now, he's sitting there. He's got his arms crossed as he does in a lot of his photos.
5: Very menacing.
0: Maybe you said something that he's going to take issue with.
5: Some food.
0: He's not smiling. He's not smiling.
6: How about Menace?
7: He looks kind of sweet.
5: Aww.
7: But yeah, I'll probably beat him up. Maybe fifth round after I slap him around a couple of times.
6: Okay, fifth round. All right, I like it.
0: All right, he might like that. I don't know. Who knows what Menace is into,
2: And you know what, guys?
4: We'll never know.
2: Just now in this moment, this is live, I realized I didn't have Greg's audio. So sorry. I didn't even ask her about you.
4: I'll answer for her.
0: Oh, my God.
1: They would have had the table. Hug of war.
4: Yes, she could.
2: Next one's Vaughn, though. And Vaughn, if you want, I can give her your information because she has a lot to say about
0: you. Now, Vaughn's wearing a shirt that makes him look like that white Monster Energy can.
1: Right.
2: Yeah. Oh, yeah. That's exactly what it looks like. Shout out to Ross.
5: And because of the sort of matching pants, he could be in the street quarters talking about like Black Hebrew Israelite stuff.
0: Yeah. Kinda. Yeah, kind of.
2: Right? Oh, they're in my neighborhood every weekend.
0: All right, does she think that she could beat up Vaughn?
7: How about this guy, Vaughn? Oh no! I'll rape this
0: Wow.
2: That's your type?
7: Yeah, he won't even kidnap me. He won't beat me up. He'll choke me.
1: Vaughn, are you interested in some non-consensual sex?
0: Vaughn, how do you feel about this? Is this something that you're open to? Yeah. Should we pass your information along to her? How do you feel about rape?
8: How big is she?
2: That's a rude question.
0: Well, wow. I mean, look,
2: she was probably 5'6". She probably weighed like 120. She's a normal sized gal.
0: Okay. What do you think, Vaughn?
8: You know what? I'll take a chance.
1: Oh my God.
0: Cool. All right.
8: Pass that over to me.
0: All right. Who's,
5: I think we can still be lighthearted about these things in this year.
0: Vaughn, wait, whatever happened to,
2: girls can say what they want.
0: Whatever happened to the chick from the poetry slam?
1: Oh, yeah.
8: She actually came to Disney with me and we've been talking.
0: I know. I met her there and I thought like maybe this thing had, had progressed. So it's still in the casual stage.
8: Still in the casual. Yeah. But we're, constantly in the DMs and conversating.
0: Nice.
8: So
0: all right.
8: It goes.
1: Have you held hands?
2: Oh, good one.
8: Oh, yes. Hands and a bit more.
5: She protects you from an aggressive lady.
2: Don't let her rape you.
5: Irrigation.
0: All right. Next up is, could you kick their ass?
2: Our sweet little Sammy.
0: Oh, it's Sammy.
2: In her floral skirt.
1: Yeah.
0: Yeah. She's wearing a floral skirt.
1: Off the shoulder top.
0: Yeah, what do they call that?
4: What's that?
0: Shirt.
2: It's an
1: off the shoulder top.
0: Okay. I don't know.
1: That's all cool.
2: Yeah, what do you choose?
4: Is it called a halter top?
1: She's
2: It's technically a bodysuit.
0: Her shoulders are out.
1: Yes. Correct.
5: That would be, that's too slutty for church.
3: I know.
0: All right, so does this woman, Cynthia, at the fight think that she could beat Sammy's ass?
7: How about this girl? Oh, yeah, I'll f*** her up. Hey, she looks like the girl from the bar that tried to fight you and I beat her up. She's small. But she looks sweet. But, yeah, I'll beat her ass. I beat bitches' asses.
0: All right.
5: Oh. Did she say girl from the bar or girl from the barn?
2: So yeah, she. Barn. Well, she was yelling at her friend like, "Oh yeah, that's the girl we beat up the other day."
1: Oh no.
0: Yeah. All right. Next up.
1: I'm scared.
2: All right, Gina Grad.
0: Oh, Gina. No. Now Gina's sitting there. She also has one of these
1: off
0: the shoulder deals. But she's wearing like a pair of blue jeans. Got her one hand in a pocket. She's giving like a shuck smile.
1: Yeah, I'm sweet.
0: That's a very Gina look. Does she think that she can kick Gina's ass?
7: How about her? Oh, she looks more of a tough skin, but yeah, we'll go a couple rounds because when you have long nails, all that goes in your. I'll fuck her before she gets her fingernails on me. I'm too fast. Short bitches are fast. That's a fact. Short bitches are fast.
0: Okay.
1: Yeah, right. I like it. Then we'll go a few rounds.
2: Yeah.
0: What kind of bitches are fast?
5: Short
0: bitches are fast.
5: Sure. Also, She's professional because she's scouting your nails. She's looking at
1: She knows the details.
0: Yeah.
4: How to throw down.
2: You want the doo-doo under the nails.
0: Next up.
2: Woody, it's your turn.
0: Okay. All right.
1: The regular Woody
4: wearing
1: look.
4: Your uniform.
0: Yeah, you know what? And a more pleasant look than normal.
1: Yeah.
5: Off the shoulder.
0: Yeah. I wouldn't call it a smile, but it's a friendly kind of like a
1: open
0: smirk.
1: Face. Not like a neutral expression with a hint of a smile. Black t-shirt, like, jeans,
2: hey,
1: a hat, glasses.
2: What's up, fellas?
0: Yeah, all right. So the Cynthia thinks she can kick my ass.
7: How about Woody? Oh, he looks like a serial killer.
2: So you can't beat him up?
7: I'll probably give him some scratches, but he looks like a heavyweight man. Yeah, he'll put me in the trunk for sure.
0: Yeah.
1: It's so funny because we were going on and on about how sweet you look.
0: Yeah, usually Seabass gets the...
1: Nice.
0: He usually gets that kind of description. All right, next up.
2: Okay, Bort, our good old Borty.
0: All right. Now, Bort, of course, you know, long hair. He's got the goatee.
4: Pretty intimidating there.
2: Uh-huh. I didn't use his picture because we have a picture of him screaming to the ceiling, right?
0: Yeah.
1: It's a little on the nose.
2: I didn't want to scare her off.
0: But he's got like a long trench that he's got wearing. He's wearing an alien necklace.
5: Yeah. Kind of swept his ladylike hair in front of his shoulder.
0: He's got them. Head. All right. Does she think that she can kick Bort's ass?
7: All right, what about him? Oh, he looks like somebody else. And sing a song with.
2: Mm. What do you mean sing a song with?
7: He looks like a rocker, like he plays guitar. He's active. He looks happy.
2: Oh, wait.
0: All right.
2: Okay so it cuts off at the end.
1: Woman?
2: It's chaotic, right? It cuts off at the end because somebody in her crew is yelling, Minji. And I'm like,
0: what?
2: Minji? So maybe they're a fan of the show. So I stop what I'm doing and I'm like, sorry guys, I don't have a picture of Minji, but how do you know Minji? And then this is this last clip, so I don't...
6: Oh, wait. Your friend is calling out Minji.
9: Oh, yeah, they know him. Benji is, that's her husband. I don't have a picture. You gotta go to them, too. That's a crazy girl there.
0: What?
2: So that's one of the girls was claiming that Minji is her husband.
1: Minji, would you like to speak to this?
0: Was your lady at the event?
10: No, I was with my lady the entire weekend. So,
0: Where was your side lady?
1: Where's your second family?
0: Yeah.
10: I have no time for any of that.
0: What if Menji was a guy who was like juggling a bunch of chicks?
1: Yeah, always the different area codes.
10: God, no.
2: It's always the one you don't expect.
10: Absolutely.
0: That's my point, Morgan.
2: He's too sweet and quiet.
3: Damn.
2: So, yeah, sorry if I exposed a lot, but they kept yelling your name, man. I couldn't ignore it.
1: You didn't get to the bottom of this because I need more information.
2: Well, they kept saying like, "Oh, ask her." They have pictures, and then they were just so drunk.
10: I need information. Give me what pictures?
2: Also, don't shoot the messenger. If your girl comes after me, that's not fair.
5: Look,
2: I'm out there doing my job.
5: Anybody who's listening who knows Menji's girlfriend, make sure she does not hear this segment.
0: No.
1: This is strange.
5: That would just cause problems we don't want to have.
0: Because Menji's not a common name.
1: No, I've never heard it.
2: Even going back after the night, I went through the audio and I'm like, was he saying Benji?
0: But oh, maybe. Yeah,
2: I
0: maybe
2: don't
0: it was
2: think
0: him.
2: So because there was I ended the interview with her to go talk to
0: them. Maybe she just started her period. She's saying Menzies.
2: I'm married to my Menzies.
1: That's what we call it.
0: Trying to help you out, Menji.
3: Yeah, that's right.
0: Your secret life.
2: Oh, sorry, bud.
10: I have no secret life.
0: All right. Well, there we go. There's another round of Morgan's. Can you kick their ass?
2: Yeah.
3: Somebody's phone's getting ran through.
2: My ass might get kicked later.
5: I don't think it's yours.
0: More Woody Show's next. Hang on.
11: The Woody Show. We'll be right back.

0: over the 22987. So I was going to say, this person is smarter than Seabass. You know how
1: can't
0: be real about people like that.
2: No, fake news,
0: But I will say that I don't think that's true. And you'll understand when I get to why.
2: Okay.
0: It's a teenager in North Carolina who earned an associate's degree while completing her high school education, all while maintaining a 4.0 GPA. Her academic achievements resulted in acceptance offers from 91 colleges and universities and $3 million in scholarship offers.
3: Now that's, if only you could cash in all those at once.
0: Now here's, so, okay, pretty smart.
1: I
3: support it.
0: Now here's where kind of lost the argument for me that, oh, well, maybe not. She plans to attend Savannah College of Art and Design, where she will study graphic design.
3: SCAD, yeah.
0: With a minor in branding and advertising. Nothing wrong with SCAD.
3: SCAD had a campus in Atlanta. I'm very familiar with that.
0: Right. Anyway, so I was like, oh, cool. And maybe we should check that out and you can look into it. But, dude, graphic design in the age of AI seems like not a smart choice. So I can't say I can't say this person is hands down smarter than Seabass.
2: Officially not.
0: There's an inquiry. There's an asterisk.
3: Did we say asterisk?
2: She's smarter than you, that's for sure.
0: Most people.
3: Did it say what her, by the way, associate's degree was in?
2: Aren't they usually just liberal arts? Something general?
1: The first couple years is just general courses.
3: And I,

0: Yeah, I would have certainly taken advantage of something like that had internet courses been as prevalent as they are today when I was in school.
1: Like, my first 2 years of college was community college, and then I transferred to a four-year school.
0: Smart.
1: But the first 2 years, it was just general ed, and then you got an associate degree in what they called liberal arts, just a
2: for 2 years?
1: General term.
2: You automatically got an associate? Oh, because of community college?
1: Yeah, it was two years.
0: But it's such a money saver.
1: Yeah. I would recommend that to everybody.
2: Oh, yeah. No, the first 2 years of college.
1: I would almost make it mandatory.
2: I wouldn't give those up for anything.
3: They still ruled at community college.
2: Okay, Sammy.
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0: 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Yeah. 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
0: Woody, Greg, Menace, yep. Gina Grad. Mm-hmm. We got Seabass. 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
1: 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I'm Lou Brutus, jam-packed on the show tonight, where my guests are going to include Amy Lee of Evanescence and Frank Bello of Anthrax. 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
19: Flooding will remain a concern tonight with some more showers and storms moving through. Overnight, the low should fall into the upper 50s. Rain will exit early Wednesday, otherwise cloudy and breezy with a high of 67. A little bit warmer on Thursday with some more showers and thunderstorms developing as the high gets close to 74 degrees. I'm Jeff Maher.
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0: Ice Nine Kills on Hard Drive XL, preceded by Metallica, who are currently laying waste to stadiums over in Europe. It shows the interesting ebb and flow for touring bands who do both Europe and North America. This spring, instead of doing some of the big U.S. festivals, Metallica chose to be over in Europe because they already knew this fall they were going to be doing the long run at Sphere in Las Vegas, along with those two small arena shows in Connecticut. A lot of other bands did the spring U.S. tours and are now spreading out from those stops in Columbus, Ohio, and Daytona. This is the kind of nerd stuff I stare at on my phone all night.
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I'll salute our animal friends with a rant in just a moment, after which Frank Bellow of Anthrax joining me as special guest on Hard Drive XL. 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

0: the XL. Something's crawled under his skin and it's time to get it out. 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It's Lou's rant of the day.
1: 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That was one of the first things I figured out when I was a little kid. People who are cruel to animals simply have bad brains. If they hurt an animal, they will do other twisted things. By the way, I'm not talking about hunting for food. I get that. However, there are rotten bastards who throw rocks at seals or hunt creatures like elephants or giraffes for, quote, sport. They can all go suck a tailpipe. The creatures we share our planet with are one of the greatest gifts we have, and they should be treated that way.
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12: Frank Billow of Anthrax joining me as special guest in just a moment on Hard Drive XL, where the word of the night is GABA. In context, GABA, GABA, we accept you, one of us. God bless Joey Ramone.

0: Frank Billow of Anthrax joins me now as special guest. Frank, if you would, talk about the new tune, It's for the Kids.
1: It's everything you expect from Anthrax. You know, it's been a while, Lou, if you realize the time since we came out with new music. I'm very, very excited. I think this song says it all. What I like to do with lyrical content, I think we like to leave it to people to see what they get out of it. We know where we're coming from, but it's interesting to let it get out there and see what people think about it. There's a video. Have you seen the video? Have you seen a taste of the video yet?
2: Yeah.
1: Okay, cool. It's so refreshing and so I'm psyched right now because this is the first stuff we have. I'm very proud of it. It's everything. As an Anthrax fan as I am, I think everything that I would want in a song from Anthrax after so long. So it's energetic, heavy, fast, and it's got great melodies, all good stuff. So I think every Anthrax fan will like this.

0: Soundgarden on Hard Drive XL, which I dedicate to you if you were one of the many folks we heard from in regard to our show last night, where we paid tribute to Chris Cornell on the anniversary of his death. Speaking of which, I had posted some of the many artifacts from Chris and Soundgarden I've collected through all of my interviews and shows through the years, including my laminates and ticket from the I Am the Highway show, the tribute to Chris Cornell at the Forum in LA. One of the greatest concerts I've ever seen, but certainly the saddest. The woman who stole the show that night, Taylor Momsen, is on deck with the Pretty Reckless.
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9: Flooding will remain a concern tonight with some more showers and storms moving through. Overnight, the low should fall into the upper 50s. Rain will exit early Wednesday, otherwise cloudy and breezy with a high of 67. A little bit warmer on Thursday with some more showers and thunderstorms developing as the high gets close to 74 degrees. I'm Jeff Maher.
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0: The funeral portrait for this Tuesday edition of Hard Drive XL. Amy Lee of Evanescence will join me as featured artist later. We will also continue to use many of our features to pay tribute to not one, not two, but three incredible cultural icons who are celebrating birthdays tonight. One of whom is Joey Ramone of the Ramones, born this day in 1951. I knew Joey fairly well, used to MC a lot of their shows on the East Coast and out in the Midwest. Nicest guy you could ever want to meet. Pete Townsend of The Who is also celebrating tonight. He is probably my favorite out of all of the interviews I have conducted through the years. And it's Andre the Giant's birthday. He once wrestled at my high school, Manalapan High School in Englishtown, New Jersey, when I was a kid.
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1: One of the culturally iconic birthdays we celebrate tonight is Pete Townshend of The Who. 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It was a fan-made documentary called The Kids Are All Right. 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
1: Amy Lee of Evanescence will join me as featured artist later tonight on Hard Drive XL, where the honor group of the night is freaks. 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

Poetry Corner is on deck, oddly enough, tonight, inspired by my barn cat friends on one of the horse farms near to where I live. I get inspiration for this stupid stuff from all over the place. But first, 3 Days Grace on Hard Drive XL. I just like barn cats. What do you want from me?

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3: Have you ever had a cat give you a disgusted stare as if the cat really wished you were never there? Cats often have a very dismissive way of giving a look that makes you believe the cat thinks you're a low-down, dirty schnook. Where the hell does a cat get off with that attitude, especially when you feed them? Their ingratitude is shockingly rude. So to any cats who are currently listening, let's cut back on the dirty glares. Or maybe there'll be no more kibbles at the barn in the dinner dish right over there.
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14: Flooding will remain a concern tonight with some more showers and storms moving through. Overnight, the low should fall into the upper 50s. Rain will exit early Wednesday, otherwise cloudy and breezy with a high of 67. A little bit warmer on Thursday with some more showers and thunderstorms developing as the high gets close to 74 degrees. I'm Jeff Maher.
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0: Sleep Theory, as you do your Tuesday night hard drive XL style. Amy Lee of Evanescence joining me later as featured artist. I'm Lou Brutus. Right now, going to the hard drive XL mailbag. You can always write in via the hard drive radio socials, but what I love best is when you send a self-addressed stamped envelope, we will send back our custom guitar pick stickers and other stuff. Folks sometimes include a handwritten letter. This one reads, "Hey Lou, I thoroughly enjoy your show, which I listen to every night. I am not much on writing. You always make my night. Hopefully I can make your day. Love you, man. Ken Hyorn." So thank you, Ken. And your stuff is back in the mail to you already.
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In just a moment, It Came From the Web will celebrate one of the greatest icons in the world of wrestling. But first, Billy Morrison, joined by Sully Erna of Godsmack and Nuno Betancourt of Extreme, Becoming on Hard Drive XL.

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1: Happy birthday to one of the great icons in the world of wrestling. Born this day in 1946, actor and grappler Andre the Giant. He passed in 1993, but you can get a look at his incredible career, which included wrestling before my very eyes at my high school, Manalapan High School in Englishtown, New Jersey, as a kid. AndreTheGiant.com. 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I had plenty of friends who met him and they said he was the nicest guy in the world. 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
1: Amy Lee of Evanescence will join me later tonight as featured artist on Hard Drive XL, where the word of the night is GABA. In context, Gabba Gabba, we accept you, one of us. God bless Joey Ramone.

0: Hello, everyone. This is Dave Grohl with Foo Fighters. Lou Brutus is an insane person, and the FCC should not allow him on the air anywhere. And I'm not kidding.
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1: Amongst the cultural icons whose birthdays we celebrate tonight is Joey Ramone, the tall, lanky, late singer of the band that invented punk rock, the Ramones. The film this time around is from 1979, Rock and Roll High School, a phenomenal low-budget B-film starring PJ Souls as a high schooler who convinces the Ramones to play at her high school. The effort is thwarted by the evil principal. Hilarity and violence ensues. One of the greatest dumb movies ever made, truly one of my favorites from 1979, Rock, Rock, Rock and Roll High School.
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15: Scattered showers and storms will still be possible overnight with a low hovering near 59, then a high of 67 for Wednesday afternoon as rain exits. But the next round of showers and storms will move in Thursday with a high of 74 and some scattered showers on Friday with a high hitting 77 degrees. I'm Jeff Maher.
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0: From ashes to new as you do your night hard drive XL style. Amy Lee of Evanescence joining me later as featured artist. I'm Lou Brutus. If you are already thinking about the Memorial Day weekend, I hope that you have some live music planned. If not, and you want a little break from all of the troubles in the world and on social media, there are some fine films to see, including the new Guy Ritchie heist film In the Gray. You also have a horror film, Obsession. But the one I think most of us are going to catch is The Mandalorian and Grogu. The buzz on this is incredible. I was invited to a premiere for it tonight, but I'm here with you now, and that's why I'm not at the movie. So I'll catch it with everybody else in IMAX this weekend. Yeah, I know it's just a movie, but if you can forget the world for a couple hours, that's a pretty golden thing.
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You and I will celebrate a number of musical and cultural icons with Odds and Ends in just a moment, right after Amy Lee of Evanescence joining me as guest. 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
1: I am often asked who my favorite rock star is to interview, and I believe the one and only answer is Pete Townsend of The Who, who is celebrating his 81st birthday tonight and still going strong. This also marks the birthday of the late Joey Ramone of The Ramones, born this day in 1951, passing in 2001. I still have his home phone number on my cell phone. Mike D'Antonio from Killswitch Engage is 53. Phil Rudd, AC/DC drummer for many years, is 72. And the enigmatic Grace Jones is 78. Finally, on this day in 1946, the birth of the late, great Andre the Giant, always my favorite wrestler.
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0: Amy Lee of Evanescence joins me again tonight as featured artist. Amy, the new album Sanctuary hits on June 5. Do you miss the old way of going in and just banging out an entire album in one stretch?
1: Well, to be fair, that's never been me. It's always been like, at least for the writing process, it's always like a long, give it time until it's all there and then we'll start booking studios. But it has evolved the past couple of albums through like, hey, we got like three songs, let's go in the studio, like with what we're feeling right now in this moment, instead of like letting them get stale. But this world, the world today, is just a constant source of rage inspiration. I mean, I have to say, like, beyond my own life and my own experiences and relationships and friends and losses and all those things that always inspire me, the world is just like a wild, violent place. And there's so much, it's too much. It's just an information flood. And I think that there's a way to see that in a way that it's draining. It is exhausting. Much of it is terrible. But it's also, for me, I feel like it's fuel. It's fuel. I can't help but talk about the things that are staring us in the face.

0: Bush on Hard Drive XL, preceded by our current featured artist of the week, Evanescence. Who will you follow from the forthcoming new album, Sanctuary? If you would actually like to check out more of my interview with Amy Lee, do it through the Hard Drive Radio socials, Facebook, Twitter, and Instagram. Tons of interview clips with me talking to all these different rock stars who are on the show every night. I particularly love to speak to Amy Lee, though. She is super smart. She's really engaging. She's very funny. She's just like one of the coolest women I've ever met. There aren't a lot of girls like Amy Lee, please believe me.
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12: Scattered showers and storms will still be possible overnight with a low hovering near 59, then a high of 67 for Wednesday afternoon as rain exits. But the next round of showers and storms will move in Thursday with a high of 74 and some scattered showers on Friday with a high hitting 77 degrees. I'm Jeff Marr.
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1: There are several cultural icons celebrating birthdays tonight. They include Pete Townsend of The Who and wrestler Andre the Giant. 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

0: Chuth putting the wraps on tonight's edition of Hard Drive XL. Looking ahead to tomorrow, Amy Lee of Evanescence will return as featured artist. I will also be speaking to Sam Carter of Architects. Other guests this week will include Tyler Connolly of Theory of a Dead Man, and Shinedown on Friday, I think it's going to be Brent Smith. Until then, I'm Lou Brutus, leaving you with the words of writer Dr. Hunter S. Thompson. This time, there really is nobody flying the plane.
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Good morning, welcome to Hump Day. I'm Joey Morgan, the Night Shift Ninja, and welcome to the Night Shift. Got a lot of subjects to cover tonight. This hour, we're going to talk about the Star Wars cast chemistry. Also, Tommy Lee's relentless energy. We'll get into all that this hour. Papa Roach, Limp Bizkit, Big Dog 97.9.

0: 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The end of that song reminds me of Steve Miller. How about you? You hear Steve Miller in there? I do. 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
14: Scattered showers and storms will still be possible overnight with a low hovering near 59 and a high of 67 for Wednesday afternoon as rain exits. But the next round of showers and storms will move in Thursday with a high of 74 and some scattered showers on Friday with a high hitting 77 degrees. I'm Jeff Marr.
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0: Everything to Rock's Big Dog 97.9. That is Dayseeker. Man, guys, The Mandalorian and Grogu drops in theaters this Friday, and the buzz is crazy. They just announced Jeremy Allen White is playing Jabba the Hutt's kid, Rhoda. Look. I like the guy in The Bear, but going from a sweaty, high-stress kitchen to playing a slimy, oversized space slug, honestly, sounds kind of like my first marriage. Not going to lie. Chevelle requested Queen, Foo Fighters, Tom Petty, Big Dog 97.9.
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proof that some dudes just refuse to slow down, Tommy Lee is dropping his re-release of Tommy Land Rides Again this weekend. Tommy is pushing his mid-60s, I think, and still has more energy than a college frat house on a Friday night. I don't know what kind of vitamins that guy is on, but I'm pretty sure they aren't sold in GNC. Just saying. Breaking Benjamin, Big Dog 97.9.

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Big Dog 97.9, Green Day. I'm Joey Morgan, the Night Shift Ninja. This is the Night Shift. This hour, we're going to talk about Nicolas Cage. Also, Devil Wears Prada. Yeah, it's all over the news. I got to get into the subject this hour anyway. Collected Soul, 3 minutes away. Here's Shinedown, Big Dog 97.9.

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13: Scattered showers and storms will still be possible overnight with a low hovering near 59, then a high of 67 for Wednesday afternoon as rain exits. But the next round of showers and storms will move in Thursday with a high of 74 and some scattered showers on Friday with a high hitting 77 degrees. I'm Jeff Marr.
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0: Everything Rocks, Big Dog 97.9, returned to us. So Nicolas Cage is officially starring in that live-action Spider-Noir series coming to streaming. Nick Cage as a gritty, dark superhero. You just know he's going to be spending half the budget screaming at the top of his lungs, right? Or trying to steal the Declaration of Independence again. Either way, I'm 100% watching, okay? Speaking of absolute legends, here's Linkin Park, Big Dog 97.9.
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Everything Rocks, Big Dog 97.9, Led Zeppelin. All right, guys, look, I'm not saying I'm the target audience for The Devil Wears Prada 2, which just hit theaters, but my girl dragged me to the late night screening, 2 hours of intense fashion drama. The only thing I learned is that cerulean blue is a real color, and my current laundry pile is a sartorial disaster. Let's get some testosterone back in here before I freak out. Here's Godsmack, Big Dog 97.9.

Everything Rocks, Big Dog 97.9. That is the Black Crowes. I'm Joey Morgan, the Night Shift Ninja. You are in the Night Shift. This hour, we're going to talk about Keanu Reeves' band, and also there is a shimmer body oil epidemic, and we're going to cover that this hour. Korn in 4 minutes. Here's Guns N' Roses, Big Dog 97.9.

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17: Scattered showers and storms will still be possible overnight with a low hovering near 59, then a high of 67 for Wednesday afternoon as rain exits. But the next round of showers and storms will move in Thursday with a high of 74 and some scattered showers on Friday with a high hitting 77 degrees. I'm Jeff Marr.

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0: Everything Rocks, Big Dog 97.9, that is Sleep Theory. Have you heard of the band Dogstar featuring internet's favorite badass Keanu Reeves on bass? Well, they're dropping a brand new track called All In Now at the end of this month. I love that Keanu can be John Wick on screen, killing 90 guys with a pencil, and then just casually show up at a dive bar gig with a bass guitar like a normal human being, man. It's just fantastic stuff. Foo Fighters, Request the Scorpions, The Pretty Reckless, and Soundgarden. Big Dog 97.9.
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Big Dog 97.9, Soundgarden. So I saw that NYX just launched a new campaign with Megan Thee Stallion for Shimmer Body Oil. Dudes, if your girl buys this stuff, prepare yourself, okay? You'll find glitter on your truck seats, glitter on your dog, glitter on your face for the next 6 months. You've been warned. Don't let her do it. Story of the year, Big Dog 97.9.

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Big Dog 97.9. That is the Oz Man. I'm Joey Morgan, the Night Shift Ninja, and this is the Night Shift. This hour, we're going to talk about the Rick and Morty return. Man, I love that cartoon. We're going to get into that this hour. Red Hot Chili Peppers in 3 minutes. Here is Day Seeker, Big Dog 97.9.

0: 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The Babe of the Day is in your smartphone waiting for you. 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
3: Scattered showers and storms will still be possible overnight with a low hovering near 59, then a high of 67 for Wednesday afternoon as rain exits. But the next round of showers and storms will move in Thursday with a high of 74 and some scattered showers on Friday with a high hitting 77 degrees. I'm Jeff Maher.
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0: Rocks, Big Dog 97.9. That is Shine Down. So next Monday, guys, Rick and Morty kicks off season 9. That's 9 seasons of dimension hopping chaos, man. Honestly, watching Rick Sanchez manipulate time and space feels a lot like trying to explain to my wife why a brand new first pressing vinyl record magically showed up on our porch on a Wednesday afternoon. It's a mystery, babe. It's a mystery. Requested Metallica on the way, requested Beartooth, requested Aerosmith, just trying to fit them all in. Here's Stained, Big Dog 97.9.
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Everything that rocks, Big Dog 97.9. That is Aerosmith. That's going to do it for the night shift. My name is Julian Morgan, the night shift engine. I'm getting out of here, but Chris Parplays and Bobby's morning show kicks off at 5:30. I'm going to leave you with some Offspring. Have a good hump day, Big Dog 97.9.

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20: Scattered showers and storms will still be possible overnight with a low hovering near 59, then a high of 67 for Wednesday afternoon as rain exits. But the next round of showers and storms will move in Thursday with a high of 74 and some scattered showers on Friday with a high hitting 77 degrees. I'm Jeff Marr.

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1: Let's begin. We start with the first laugh. This is Nate Bargatze talking about boating on the lake.
2: So my sister Abigail, she bought a boat. 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Bee, bee, bee, bee. 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
6: Good morning, I'm Ty Albright. Here's what's going on in the four states. The Carthage Aldi's got robbed at gunpoint Monday night. Investigators say a man that was later identified as 39-year-old Marvin Ward of Webb City tried to put a towel over his head and cover his face from the security cameras when he brandished a handgun, demanded money from a clerk, and then left with some cash. But turns out he was checked into a motel just about a quarter mile down the road. That's where he and 25-year-old Betty Jo Plopper of Carthage were taken into custody, now facing felony charges. Well, the Missouri Department of Natural Resources giving you some more time to talk about a hazardous waste permit modification for Joplin's International Paper Company. Of course, that area part of that massive Prospect Village project. There will be a public meeting. Put it on your calendar. Joplin City Hall, June 16th. 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

0: 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How about some news quickies?
1: All right, what's going on in the world?
0: Apparently, Ozempic penis is a thing. I've thought about this.
1: We had this miracle shot, and now pill, I think, in some forms. It's, I don't know about Ozempic, but...
0: Not Ozempic.
1: But some of the other ones. And it was just like, oh my God, it's a miracle. It's going to help. And nobody cares because everybody's losing weight. And I've always been skeptical of, what are we going to find out about eventually? What does it do to, does it also shrink that?
0: One of the more pleasant side effects of using GLP-1 to lose weight is something that is now being referred to as Ozempic penis. Those taking weekly injections have reportedly improvements in their vital stats, improved blood flow down below, and a longer unit.
1: Well, you lose a little weight around it, maybe. You know.
0: The belly's not as, so it looks longer.
1: Yeah.
0: No, they've actually done measurements. Bad news is, though, there's always a bad news.
1: Bad news, it falls off in 3 weeks.
0: No. The bad news is that, medically speaking, the guys reporting this phenomenon aren't really sporting a bigger unit. The reality is that they're just losing all that surrounding girth.
1: Mm-hmm. Crotch fat.
0: It's true. It's probably true.
1: I know. I put it in the most basic of terms, but...
0: Crotch fat. So they've lost crotch fat.
1: I think so. Yeah.
0: So it makes
1: it longer.
0: So it makes your big Al seem bigger, more cherished than ever before.
1: I cherish it the same, I think. Well, that's good, though. I mean, and think about the morale boost that comes with.
0: Dang, am I growing?
1: I mean, that'll give you.
0: It just feels.
1: Oh, you'd be strutting. On top of losing weight, if that's getting longer, just walking around.
0: Bang, I'm unstoppable today. Great, everybody's going to be taking it now. How do we get guys to take this shot?
1: Yeah, right.
0: Get Ozempic penis.
1: I know a way. What if we promise them and we'll give them a longer dong?
0: Oh, that's good. That's good.
1: Let's tell everybody that. Let's get the marketing team on that. Make sure the radio stations are talking about it.
0: A mother-daughter team of amateur plant breeders in Northern Virginia have grown watermelons no bigger than chicken eggs.
1: That is one tiny melon. Okay.
0: And they taste just as good as they say the full versions.
1: Huh.
0: And high school researcher Delaney Raptus and her mother started the project in 21 using non-GMO chemical mutated techniques, putting the plants through several generation of selective breeding.
1: Mm-hmm.
0: A preliminary test showed the tiny melons still have their signature sweet flavor, red and orange flesh as well. So basically you can get a watermelon in bite size.
1: Mm. Dumb it down. Two ladies try to convince you tiny melons taste just as good. That's what that story said to me. I would be willing to give them a shot.
0: They're just as tasty.
1: Yes.
0: Yeah.
1: I don't know. You did say.

0: chemically altered or something.
1: No, they're not.
0: Oh, not chemically altered. Okay.
1: Not.
0: That's good. They haven't been, they've just been bred out to make smaller.
1: Okay. All right, that's fine.
0: A Chinese vacuum and home appliance company called Dreamy has unveiled a wild electric supercar concept that claims to do 0 to 62 miles per hour in 0.9 seconds.
1: Unreal.
0: The Dreamy Nebula NEXT01 Jet Edition uses twin solid rocket boosters capable of producing 100 kilonewtons of thrust.
1: You tell me what that means.
0: Bypassing the grip limits of tires entirely.
1: So a tire won't work. It spins tires. Is that what you're saying?
0: Yeah. The current world record for EV acceleration is 0.95 seconds, and it was set by a 300-pound student-built car with no roof.
1: It's lighter that way, I guess.
0: Huh. Dreamy says that they want to have this car in production by 2027.
1: It's not a good idea. The electric cars are crazy fast. Like, scary fast. I don't know that we can handle that. We've proven we pretty much can't.
0: So some skeptics of this company and they say solid rocket boosters can be turned off mid burn and have to be replaced after each use, which they say is a drawback from daily drivers. Which that's me. I'm like, it's electric, but they have rocket boost. We have electric rocket boosters?
1: I don't know. Some of that stuff, I'll be honest with you, I wasn't paying attention. You're saying words I didn't understand, and I kind of passed out for a minute. I don't know all the things you're even talking about. Do we have, I don't know.
0: I said 100 kilonewtons, and I lost you.
1: When you did that, what the hell is that? 100 kilonewtons? Nobody out here knows what that is. That means nothing to me.
0: It's fast.
1: It means fast, Bobby.
0: Sure.
1: If fast. You say so.
0: 100 kilonewtons.
1: Woo!
0: Let's go.
1: If you say so, I have to take your word for it.
0: There's some news quickies.
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1: They continue to make movies remade for, I think, people of a certain age.
2: Yeah, I agree.
1: To try to cash in on nostalgia.
2: Just say it.
1: And also, maybe if some of the youth goes and watches it, or they take their kids to watch it, that's an added benefit.
2: Mm-hmm. They're gearing to you.
1: Top Gun was a prime example of that.
2: It's like the 80s hardcore. Here in the last few years, it's just 80s remake after 80s remake.
1: Yes, I think they go through these phases. So here in whatever, how long, it'll be 90s movies.
2: Yeah, eventually. But we got several to get through first. We got to remake Weird Science and stuff first.
1: That'd be fun to watch.
2: See, look at you.
1: You already
2: won it.
1: Sydney Sweeney plays the...
2: Sydney Sweeney. There you go.
1: She's going to star in
2: She's
1: it.
2: The girl.
1: She's the girl. And then it'll be...
2: Oh, yeah. See? Look, this is why they do it, too. Isn't it funny?
1: I would watch that.
2: The 50-year-old dudes are like, yes. Yes!
1: I would watch that.
2: Who would watch that?
1: I guarantee a lot of people would watch that.
2: That I might rewatch. That I might watch. I might watch a Weird Science remake.
1: Like a remake.
2: Yeah.
1: And it's not only remakes. I think they're continuing the stories.
2: True.
1: Like Top Gun was a continuation of the story.
2: Good point.
1: There's talk of like a Days of Thunder continuation story.
2: Yes, because we have no new ideas.
1: And where this leads me to is the other night I was in that ground of I need to go to sleep because of what time it was to do this show and wake up early. But I was kind of wanted to watch something, but I really didn't want to really watch something very long.
2: Sure.
1: And so somehow I ran across, which I'd forgotten they even made this movie because I was not interested when it came out.
2: Yeah.
1: But I saw it on the streaming, and it's Karate Kid Legends.
2: Ah,
1: and yes. I was like, Legends? What? I'd forgotten they made the movie. Well, it has Ralph Macchio as an older guy.
2: Yeah.
1: And it has Jackie.
2: You mean as he is now?
1: Well,
2: he's not. No, he was. They don't have him made up. He's just an older guy.
1: No, he was an older guy playing a kid before. He's like 70 now.
2: Yeah, right.
1: But he looks 40.
2: He's just an older. Yeah, he does have good genes.
1: When he was like 30 some years old as a kid when he played that role.
2: Right. So I don't know about 30, was he?
1: Yeah.
2: Really?
1: He was like upper 20s.
2: Okay, maybe upper 20s.
1: No, he
2: you
1: was
2: keep coming down.
1: He was like 28, 29.
2: Okay.
1: And Jackie Chan's in it.
2: Okay.
1: And of course they pay tribute to
2: Mr. Miyagi. I don't know that actor's name, I'll be honest.
1: Because he had passed away. But I thought, okay, and then it was like an hour and a half, and I go, well, I don't have to be super invested. There's a couple things I need to do, and then if I get tired of it, I'll just go to bed.
2: Sure.
1: So I put it on.
2: Yeah.
1: And so I'm watching Karate Kid Legends.
2: Legends. How was it?
1: It could have been a really good movie.
2: So... What you're saying, it could have been. So what you're saying
1: it isn't
2: a really good movie?
1: It is a straight-to-streaming Disney movie. That's okay.
2: Just say it's bad.
1: This went to movie theaters, and that's what blows me away. It's only an hour and a half, which is cool.
2: I like that.
1: It should have been like an hour and 45 minutes because there's times that there's things they could have added in that actually could have made the movie better.
2: Uh-huh.
1: And actually really done a good job. Now, like for instance, when they go find Ralph Macchio's character,
2: uh-huh,
1: the Karate Kid original, to help in this training process, he has a week to teach him a thing. And I'm thinking, a week? I know he already knows stuff from the Jackie Chan character, but now he's going to learn a whole other thing in a week? No. You got to make it at least a month.
2: That's what's catching you here?
1: So we could have had all the training and the build up of a month of, like a Rocky style.
2: Yeah.
1: Rocky.
2: Well, I don't know.
1: And then he's like training and he's
2: running in the snow.
1: He didn't do that in a week. That was a couple months.
2: I guess. That's what's throwing you off.
1: Yeah, it was terrible. That part was terrible.
2: You're making this sound so bad. Like it's a bad movie. Yeah,
1: I wouldn't call it a bad movie.
2: I looked it up. It made $54 million in the U.S. and Canada. Or 52 and a half.
1: Yeah. It's not a bad movie. It's not a great movie either.
2: But it does its job.
1: It did
2: Look
1: its,
2: at you.
1: It did its
2: it
1: job.
2: It trapped you with nostalgia.
1: It did, because if it, I would have not clicked on that if it didn't have Jackie Chan in it.
2: I do love some Jackie Chan.
1: And it's the whole original. I was like, it's Karate Kid.
2: Look at you.
1: And then I pushed play.
2: Can't wait. They're going to remake The Labyrinth or something. You're going to end up watching that
1: too. I never was into that movie. Weird Science, though, I'm in. Let's make that happen.
0: Chris Purple Hayes and Bobby. Big Dog 97.9. That alarm you set every morning? Set another one.
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7: Patchy fog force here this morning, otherwise cloudy and cool force here today with a chance for mainly morning showers, highs in the low to mid-60s. Middle to upper 50s tonight, scattered showers and storms back on the forecast for both Thursday and Friday. High temperatures, low part of the 70s. I'm meteorologist Ken Boone.
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2: Make me smarter, Chris Purple Hayes.
1: Our skeletal system regenerates every decade through a process called remodeling.
2: Really?
1: It's a constant process where damaged bone tissue is broken down and replaced with new healthy bone tissue.
2: Cool. Our bones remodel.
1: Mm-hmm.
2: Is that how we end up with like the hunchback and stuff every once in a while? Or
1: maybe.
2: Because it looks like in my family, it remodels you shrinking a little bit.
1: The Norwal adds a layer of tusk every year.
2: Okay.
1: These layers offer insight in both their age and conditions in which they lived, such as pollution, temperature levels, and even their diet.
2: Okay. All right.
1: The thickness or what they're made out of and all that kind of stuff.
2: Sure.
1: Roughly half of all motels in the U.S. are owned by people with an Indian descent.
2: Okay.
1: And supposedly one-third of motels are owned by someone with the last name Patel.
2: It is a very common name for folks of Indian descent, I suppose. Mm-hmm. I could see it, maybe.
1: Up until 2018, stores in Oklahoma were required to sell craft beer at room temperature. They could not refrigerate it. It wasn't until 2018 that they could sell it refrigerated.
2: Really?
1: Mm-hmm.
2: If you want that frou-frou stuff, you got to drink it warm.
1: I'm surprised they haven't made, for drunk driving purposes, they don't make it where it always has to be sold warm.
2: I know, but I don't want that either because I can...
1: I agree with you.
2: I can drive it to where I'm going to drink it and then not drive anymore. That's what I do. I just did it the other day.
1: And then also the fact it's better if you keep it cold.
2: Yeah, yeah.
1: 96% of homes in the U.S. have a bottle of ketchup in it.
2: It's like the American thing, isn't it? Ketchup.
1: Yep. There's your knowledge nuggets.
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14: Good morning, I'm Ty Albright. Here's what's going on in the four states. Of course, the Missouri legislative session is over now. Governor Mike Kehoe's got to put pen to paper on several bills to make them laws. One of them might put the speed limit at 75 on I-44 and other big highways across the state in rural areas. It still must get approval from the Missouri Transportation Commission as well. But Billy Long's got a new job. You'll remember the former Southwest Missouri congressman was the shortest tenured IRS commissioner. Well, now he's the new ambassador to the country of Iceland. And a man from Cassville sentenced to 8 years in prison for explicit crimes against a child. 38-year-old Anthony Sizemore found guilty by a jury in Barry County. Your news is service of the city of Joplin. 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
1: Do you remember the first time you Googled? No, not at this point. Like specifically Googled, no. I do remember Ask Jeeves before that, and we just talked about it. It's shut down now.
2: Yeah.
1: It's completely gone, so I don't remember that.
2: Well, whenever it was, the search bar has looked the same until now.
1: Yeah?
2: Always.
1: Yeah, that's true.
2: For 25 years, Google search box was a long, slender bar where we type stuff like, how long is chicken good?
1: Yeah, I know.
2: Is permanent marker permanent?
1: Yep.
2: How long should I hug on a first date?
1: Yeah, that's a good one.
2: Well, yesterday, Google said the AI shift inspired them to overhaul the dimensions of the search bar for the first time since 2001.
1: Really?
2: The box is bigger. It's more interactive so that people can ask even longer questions, upload photos, videos, ask questions vocally, use AI mode, including partnering AI models and agents.
1: Yeah, of course. We got to have that. Whoever those are, that is.
2: People can also ask follow-up questions with chatbot in Google's main search page. So, if you haven't Googled yesterday or today.
1: I haven't.
2: When you go, it will look different.
1: I'll have to go check this out. So, they're just adapting to what the AI companies are doing now.
2: They said Google did it, that they aren't really forcing AI on anybody for straightforward stuff. Like if you're asking, how long is chicken good for? That's still
1: you don't need Google for that. The obvious answer is until they turn evil.
2: The chicken?
1: Yeah. They're good until they're no longer, until something traumatic happens, and then they're an evil chicken. Of course. That's where deviled eggs come from, naturally.
2: That makes complete sense.
1: I know.
2: So it kind of works like a classic Google search, but when you start adding photos and get more complex questions, then AI takes over.
1: Yeah. It does seem like there's been like some AI synopsis at the top of every Google search for a little bit now that they are skimming the internet. Here's what we found kind of thing. And here's all the links where you can find all that junk. That's been a thing for a minute.
2: So your Google search bar just got bigger.
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0: Dog 97.9. More of those rain showers, drizzly conditions will continue throughout your afternoon.
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0: Yep.
1: 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And, you know, you can get your severe weather alerts set up as well. I always know when lightning's near the area. 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And so much more. 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
0: Well, let's give somebody $1,000 with the $1,000 Minute, something we do every single day. $1,000 Minute time, caller number 3 at 417-659-9797 gets to play.
1: 417-659-9797. 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
1: Leslie says she's ready to win $1,000.
2: Leslie, what are you going to do with $1,000?
3: Oh, man. I don't know, maybe go on a little mini vacation.
2: Be good use of it. I like where your head's at. Best of luck to you. Here are the rules.
4: 10 questions in 60 seconds. If you answer all 10 correctly in 60 seconds, we give you that $1,000. Now, any point you're not sure about a question, you can say pass. We'll come back to it if there's enough time. And then whatever your first answer is, that is the official answer we have to take.
2: Okay, Leslie, are you ready?
3: Let's do it.
0: Your $1,000 minute starts in 3, 2, 1. Would you rather have to fight a bear or a shark?
3: A bear.
0: Jeff Bezos is the founder of what company?
3: Pass.
0: Which classic game includes properties like Boardwalk and Park Place? Clue, Monopoly, or Risk?
3: Monopoly.
0: What century was the first photograph taken?
3: 1900.
0: Which is bigger, a violin or a cello?
3: A cello.
0: What does the B in BPM stand for?
3: The B?
0: The B, as in boy. What does the B in BPM stand for?
3: Pass.
0: Spell the word perseverance.
3: P-R-S-E-R.
4: The buzzer gotcha.
3: Yeah.
4: In the middle of spelling, the buzzer is a welcome sound sometimes. Well, we did pass on a couple of those. What does the B in BPM stand for? That is beats.
2: Yeah, beats per minute.
4: And Jeff Bezos is the founder of what company? That is Amazon. What century was the first photograph taken? That is the 1800s.
3: Mm-hmm. Yeah, I got that after I said 1900s. I thought, man.
2: Yeah. A lot of times it was just the dead people back then, too.
4: Yeah.
2: Strangely enough.
4: They were all dead. That's why they look the way they do.
2: Mm-hmm.
4: They might have been dead for a month.
2: Mm-hmm.
4: Spell the word perseverance. It is P-E-R-S-E-V-E-R-A-N-C-E.
3: I was headed to that direction.
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16: Patchy fog force here this morning, otherwise cloudy and cool force here today with a chance for mainly morning showers, highs in the low to mid-60s. Middle to upper 50s tonight, scattered showers and storms back on the forecast for both Thursday and Friday. High temperatures, low part of the 70s. I'm meteorologist Ken Boone.
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5: Great moment there, dumbass.
6: Usually when someone is arrested on drug charges, the most illegal thing on them is drugs.
7: I would assume so, yeah. What could be more illegal?
6: Well, a man in Indiana was arrested after police said he was found dancing in the road.
7: Strange twist.
6: While holding a rare turtle.
7: A rare turtle.
6: Mm-hmm. Okay. So he was dancing with a turtle.
7: Yeah. Okay.
6: The man was holding a Eastern box turtle, which is illegal to have.
7: It is?
6: Mm-hmm.
7: Oh, strange. I thought box turtle were like the common turtle.
6: Well, the Eastern box
7: turtle. Eastern, must not be. Or maybe they are especially or something.
6: And methamphetamine, which is illegal to have.
7: Which is
6: as well.
7: Also illegal to have. And probably why he's dancing in the road.
6: The man was arrested on drug charges and booked into jail. Now, it's unclear if he'll face any charges for the turtle thing.
7: I am curious.
6: Which is unharmed, by the way.
7: Details on where we got it?
6: He got a little dance.
7: Yeah, and just
6: a little jig.
7: That was it. Okay.
6: Conservation officers released the turtle near the area where it was removed.
7: Okay, good.
6: And returned it to its natural habitat. Now, it's unclear why the guy had the turtle.
7: Uh-huh.
6: It sounds like he just collected it from the wild.
7: That's what it sounds like to me, like just like any kid has a turtle. You know, I found it.
6: Yep.
7: I found a turtle. Why he danced with it in the road, I think, is the larger question. That's probably what took him down. Not so much possession of turtle, but roadside turtle dance. That's when people's red flags start going up and saying, there might be something off about this fella. Or he's a dumbass.
1: What a dumbass.
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5: Good morning, I'm Ty Albright. Here's what's going on in the four states. The Carthage Aldi's got robbed at gunpoint Monday night. Investigators say a man that was later identified as 39-year-old Marvin Ward of Webb City tried to put a towel over his head and cover his face from the security cameras when he brandished a handgun, demanded money from a clerk, and then left with some cash. But turns out he was checked into a motel just about a quarter mile down the road. That's where he and 25-year-old Betty Jo Plopper of Carthage were taken into custody, now facing felony charges. Well, the Missouri Department of Natural Resources is giving you some more time to talk about a hazardous waste permit modification for Joplin's International Paper Company. 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Joplin City Hall, June 16th. 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

0: 97.9. Words like curated, freshly dug potatoes. On a menu, tell you that you are dining someplace fancy.
1: That is true. You would think, anyway.
0: As the kind of places where people like you and I eat, you'll hear things like this on the list. The top six words on a menu that lets you know you're eating at a not-so-fancy restaurant.
1: Perfect.
0: Again, these are the top six words on a menu that lets you know you're eating at a not-so-fancy restaurant.
1: Okay.
0: Number six, fixins.
1: Yep. I've never been to the fine dining place that had their fixins listed.
0: Number five, loaded tater tots.
1: Yeah, that's a good one, too. Very good.
0: Number four, so good it'll make you slap your mama.
1: Slap your mama. I don't know why that's like some sort of a Scoville unit for taste. You know what I mean? Slap your mama good. I've never slapped my mother once after eating something. Evidently, I haven't had the best food.
0: You haven't had the best food ever. Number three, all you can eat.
1: Yeah. Fancy places don't offer that.
0: Number two, open 24/7.
1: That's also a thing, yes.
0: Yeah. Top six words on a menu that let you know you're not eating at a not-so-fancy restaurant.
1: Okay.
0: Number one, Waffle House.
1: That's good.
0: There's your top six list today.
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1: It's Chris Purple Haze and Bobby Show. Maze trying to hook you up with tickets to go see Godsmack, STP, and Dorothy at the Morton Amphitheater later this afternoon. 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
1: People poke fun at old folks who covered furniture in plastic, keep those filthy kids from messing it up.
2: Yeah.
1: But everybody's protective of something.
2: That is something that doesn't happen. I don't know anybody that has a plastic on a couch now. Do you?
1: No.
2: I think that is a yesteryear thing. I think that you have to be a certain age, maybe.
1: Maybe.
2: There might still be some out there. I'm just not invited to those people's houses because I have children. That could be it.
1: Someone online shared a photo of their TV remote in its packaging plastic and commented, "Brand new TV, and this is how my wife insists we have the remote to keep it looking good. We're also not allowed to peel the protective film from the screen."
2: What?
1: For the same reason.
2: Oh, I've seen that before.
1: So they've got the thing and all the plastic protective to make the remote look fine, but they're not even allowed to take the plastic off the front of the screen.
2: I've seen people that had that because it still had like the energy efficiency rating or whatever in the bottom corner.
1: Did they know that they could peel that off?
2: Did you buy TV thinking that had to stay?
1: Maybe they didn't realize that that was a whole big thing you could peel off.
2: I do have some dumb friends. It's possible.
1: I mean, maybe they just never knew. And if you went, "Hey, you know you can peel that off," they would like, "What do you mean?"
2: But I don't. I just assume that's how they want it.
1: No,
2: I would never go peel it.
1: No. You tell them. That whole thing peels off. It'll make it where you can see your TV even clearer.
2: Yeah.
1: And you could watch their head go, "What?"
2: Not me. I just sat there and watched it through the film.
1: I guarantee you they don't know.
2: I don't.
1: They may have been that lazy. I'm not sure.
2: I'm going to tell you they don't know.
1: Could be. Apparently, this must have struck a nerve because it attracted about 70,000 comments.
2: Yeah.
1: One person said, "It's not like it's preserving its value or anything."
2: No, it's a remote.
1: "The TV isn't going to be any more valuable when you're done with it because you did this."
2: No, I agree. That is a good point.
1: Very good point.
2: Yeah,
1: your TV's not going to like, the screen, though, is perfect.
2: I have a 14-year-old TV for sale with the pristine remote control. It is in mint condition.
1: It's different than your phone because it's just on your wall. Your phone, you're taking out in the wild.
2: Yeah, sure. It doesn't help improve value, that's for sure.
1: Another person said, "Keep it looking good." For who?
2: Yeah.
1: Do you have special guests where you bust out the nice china and take remotes out of their packaging?
2: Only on Christmas and things like that.
1: Like, "Oh, honey, pull out the nice remotes. We have guests." Another one said, "TVs can overheat and break if the film doesn't come off."
2: Oh, really?
1: So you could be doing your friend a favor by telling them, "Hey, you should take that off."
2: It's been a long time ago. Surely they've peeled it by now. They probably had a different TV since then.
1: I guarantee they didn't know. And then one day they found out.
2: You think they just watched it?
1: And then all of a sudden it's like, "Oh, do you know we could have peeled this off the whole time?"
2: We melted the screen by accident by not taking it off there.
1: Huh. Another person, "As for the remote, if you wash your hands when needed, it'll look brand new for years." Just buy a second remote.
2: That works just also.
1: If you want one that's always nice, it's not like they're outrageously expensive. And you'll be fine. I mean,
2: I never use the remote that comes with my TV.
1: You know?
2: No, I mean, I always end up using something else. There's like a streaming box or, you know, now I don't have smart TVs. I still got the old school TVs. So, you know.
1: Oh, I forgot. You still have a dumb TV.
2: Yeah. Because it still works.
1: You're living in ancient times.
2: I can watch everything you can. I don't even understand why.
1: It's a little small, dinky, old.
2: I love it. TV. It's the best.
1: Oh, you say that. See, you say that without knowing because you don't know.
2: Sure, I've seen new TVs. We have one right here in this room.
1: Yeah.
2: I'm good.
1: Yeah.
2: I'm not going to buy a new TV. I can say this. I have ruined some remotes. I have.
1: Oh, we all have.
2: I dropped a remote in a glass of tea one time. And then when you took it out, it was like it gave it superpowers. When you took it out, if you pointed it at the TV, the volume button was stuck up. So if you pointed at the TV, the volume went and shot all the way up. You had to remove the batteries from that remote.
1: You dropped it in tea.
2: Yes. Yeah. If it was in a bag, I might have saved it.
1: You just go buy a new remote. How long did you use the remote you couldn't point at the TV?
2: It lost its superpowers after a little while.
1: Okay.
2: That did last for like a couple of days, though.
1: For a year? Chris Purple Hayes and Bobby. Big Dog 97.9.
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16: Patchy fog for us here this morning, otherwise cloudy and cool for us here today with a chance for mainly morning showers, highs in the low to mid-60s. Middle to upper 50s tonight, scattered showers and storms back on the forecast for both Thursday and Friday. High temperatures, low part of the 70s. I'm meteorologist Ken Boom.
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0: Jam. 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
0: Artificial eggs, piggy banks on beaches, and cocaine and Kim Kardashian's undies, all coming
1: 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Good Lord.
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1: What's going on in the world?
0: Scientists hatch live chicks from artificial egg.
1: Oh, this sounds bad.
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1: Okay. Say titanium alone feels like a little much for a chick.
0: Which then hatched a live egg.
1: Yeah, yeah. So they're... And they're doing this to try to, you know, use it to what? Hatch a dinosaur later?
0: Yes, the ultimate target here is the South Island giant moa. Do you remember that?
1: I don't. I'm not familiar with the South Island.
0: We talked about it.
1: Is it a bird?
0: It is the thing that it becomes. The birds are small to human size.
1: Yeah.
0: With giant claws.
1: Yes, I remember. It's like ostrich, except even bigger.
0: It's a New Zealand bird hunted to extinction around the 15th century. Yeah. Whose eggs are 80 times the size of chickens.
1: It's like a watermelon.
0: It's a watermelon.
1: Yeah.
0: Egg.
1: Oh, wow. Okay. It looks pretty scary, and I'm guessing if we hunted them to extinction, it was entirely because they were a threat to us, right?
0: Yes.
1: Look at... Yeah. I think this is a bad idea to bring this thing back.
0: Yeah, so they want to bring that back, the woolly mammoth and the dire wolf.
1: It's 12 foot tall is what this thing says, the giant moa. Like, ostrich is 7 or 8 foot. This thing is, like, up to 12 foot tall. Oh, okay. And you know if they go that far, they're going one step further. They're going Velociraptor or something right after that.
0: Eventually. Independent scientists cautioned that the device still lacks certain biological components of a true egg. So,
1: okay, but...
0: So it'll be somewhat...
1: It's hatching real chick. Are we really that worried about, oh, it's not a real egg?
0: And noted that a genetically modified bird is not the same as a moa. So we're creating something that's not... We're not creating a natural bird. We're creating something modified that's even different.
1: I know we're not, but damn.
0: And so far, the chicks are ranging from days to months old, and they're still healthy and alive.
1: Still alive.
0: Mm-hmm.
1: But let's just see. Let's see if those are like killer chickens. You know what I mean? When they come out. Do you think they'll be any different than how a normal chicken behaves?
0: Because it's not real. Or, I mean, I guess it is real.
1: It's real.
0: But it's not real. Yeah.
1: I think the scientists that are nitpicking the egg isn't real, that's irrelevant if we're hatching real animals out of it.
0: We're creating a new animal.
1: Yeah, we're creating a new animal.
0: Moa 2.0.
1: It'll be, like, fused with ostrich and whatever they have to get to make it to there, and it won't be quite a giant moa or whatever. It was like the dire wolf, same thing. It wasn't completely a dire wolf. We had to use, like, dogs and whatever.
0: Once again, I've seen this movie. It's the latest Jurassic Worlds Park. And stuff.
1: Yeah.
0: Well, it's the Jurassic Worlds and stuff where they created not just, it's a T-Rex. Well, they took some T-Rex, and they took some of this, and they took some of this.
1: Yeah.
0: And they made this... Other thing.
1: They made it scarier and meaner.
0: Well, piggy banks are washing up on Texas beaches. An unusual batch of trash is washing up on the beaches of Texas, giving scientists an interesting look on how trash can float through the Gulf.
1: Yeah. Okay.
0: Apparently, through the years, they've seen dozens of bottles with messages, prosthetic legs, bowling balls,
1: really?
0: and even a safe. And recently, though, plastic piggy bank sightings, 14 of them have been found in just one day alone.
1: I'm sure a shipping container slid off of a boat or something, right?
0: The markings on the piggy bank suggest they had traveled all the way from Guatemala.
1: Yeah. Wherever that is.
0: Guatemala.
1: I like Guatemala. I think that's even a better place somewhere.
0: So, from Guatemala,
1: yeah,
0: to the Lone Star State.
1: It's a long way.
0: Through the ocean.
1: Somebody kicked them off of a boat somewhere. Might check. Do they have drugs in them? That's the real question.
0: Speaking of drugs,
1: uh-huh.
0: Cops find more than $9 million worth of cocaine in Kardashian undies.
1: What? Mm-hmm. That's how they're making so much money.
0: The British court has sentenced a trucker to prison for trying to smuggle drugs in Kim Kardashian's underwear. Authorities have discovered $9.4 million in cocaine stashed in a shipment of Skims, which is the shapewear brand by Kardashian.
1: Okay, yeah.
0: According to the National Crime Agency, his truck was carrying 28 pallets of clothing from the Netherlands when it was stopped by border officials. During the road trip, officials say he made a stop to pick up 198 pounds of cocaine.
1: Suddenly, your underwear weigh a lot more. Yeah, that'll do it. You got to make it not so obvious, I guess.
0: Well, there's some news quickies.
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14: Good morning, I'm Ty Albright. Here's what's going on in the four states. Of course, the Missouri legislative session is over now. Governor Mike Kehoe's got to put pen to paper on several bills to make them laws. One of them might put the speed limit at 75 on I-44 and other big highways across the state in rural areas. It still must get approval from the Missouri Transportation Commission as well. But Billy Long's got a new job. You'll remember the former Southwest Missouri congressman was the shortest tenured IRS commissioner. Well, now he's the new ambassador to the country of Iceland. And a man from Cassville sentenced to 8 years in prison for explicit crimes against a child. 38-year-old Anthony Sizemore found guilty by a jury in Barry County. Your news is a service of the city of Joplin. 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
1: As figured, Nashville is getting the Super Bowl.
2: Yes, I saw that announcement. Yeah.
1: NFL owners officially voted yesterday to award the 2030 Super Bowl to Nashville during their meetings in Orlando. So Nashville has spent years building itself into a major tourism destination and is now landing one of the biggest events on the planet with their new brand new stadium that they'll have in place.
2: Nash Vegas.
1: Yes. So the new stadium's paid off. I think that's what got them the event.
2: I think that's kind of part of the deal when you build one.
1: It's not like official.
2: No, yeah, I know, but just everybody who builds one gets a Super Bowl. You know what I mean? Especially if it's a dome and all those things.
1: Buffalo will not get one.
2: Buffalo won't get one. You're right.
1: It's open air.
2: Well, and it's in February. Buffalo.

0: Well, and it's February. Buffalo. It's yeah. If the Super Bowl were in August, they'd get one.
1: Yeah.
0: If you remember the NFL draft in 2019, Lower Broadway turned into one giant party. Hundreds of thousands of fans packed downtown. It was probably one of the bigger.
1: It was pretty cool.
0: Draft parties.
1: I will say, too, I mean, being on a street the way it was, everybody else's has been more spread out. That looked better, too. I do think it drew a ton of people. But Pittsburgh, for instance, I mean, it just drew a ton of people, too.
0: Yeah.
1: They all do, but
0: it just seemed kind of.
1: It looked like theirs was at an airplane hangar. It seemed so weird.
0: It was
1: weird.
0: Just outside the stadium.
1: Yeah.
0: And they built this temporary thing outside the stadium. And yeah. It was like, there's nothing cooler. There should be something cooler you could do.
1: Yeah, I don't know.
0: It would have been cooler to just have it in the stadium.
1: Yeah. I don't, whatever. Anyway, Nashville's going to get, you can go to the Nashville Super Bowl.
0: So I'm going to go out on a limb here.
1: Mm-hmm.
0: We'll have country artists as the halftime show.
1: Oh, dude, I don't know. I think you'll have...
0: It's Nashville.
1: One of three or four people. It'll probably be one of those things again. Seems like...
0: It'll all be country artists.
1: You think it'll all be country
0: artists?
1: It's
0: going to be a country
1: halftime show. I'm going to float it out there now. I think there will be some other stuff worked in there as well.
0: I don't see it happening. They'll go all in country. It's in Nashville. You can't.
1: Like current country, not the old country stuff.
0: Oh, they might do it all.
1: Think so?
0: Yeah.
1: Somebody wheel Dolly out here.
0: If Willie.
1: Super Bowl's coming.
0: If Willie makes it to 2030.
1: I see. Yeah,
0: forget. They'll wheel Willie out there.
1: I don't think they will. I think Nashville's forgot about those people predominantly.
0: There's a handful.
1: Yeah, there's a couple of them. They're like figureheads of sorts.
0: That's why you wheel them out. Here's Rich Glitter.
2: This is not headline news. Aqua broke up. You know them as the band who sang Barbie Girl on their greatest hit album. Gen Z workers want green days off to reconnect with nature. Today's companies told them, you understand you're here to work, right? A random photo snapped in the Australian outback has led to the rediscovery of a plant thought to be extinct for nearly 60 years. But if you ask me, the most impressive plant found in the outback is the bloomin' onion. And a Michigan woman was hospitalized after she tried to hide a bottle of wine in her body. I think she took the term boxed wine too literally. This is not headline news.
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1: Wet Nose Wednesday, which means Thomas from the Joplin Humane Society has arrived. Thomas.
2: Yeah, thank you.
1: Good morning.
3: You have brought Fisher with you. And by the way, it's like the perfect day for you to be here.
2: It is.
3: It is National Rescue Dog Day.
2: Yes. And that is what we hope that people are going to go out and do is rescue some dogs.
3: That's right. That's what we're hoping for every day.
2: It is.
3: Why not today if it's the National Rescue Dog Day? Fisher is the perfect candidate today.
2: Exactly.
4: Find Fisher a home.
3: Yeah, Fisher's a lot of fun.
4: Awesome.
3: Yeah, he really is. Tell us all about Fisher.
2: Well, Fisher is about a 9 to 11 month old lab mix. So still has a ton of energy, but is so loving and outgoing. You know, some dogs, they bring them in here and they're a little bit shy because it's a new environment, new people. But Fisher is just like, we're instantly best friends.
3: Yeah.
4: Yes.
3: Yeah.
2: Yeah.
3: Yes.
2: Let's go play. Let's go cuddle. He's so, like I said, outgoing and just, I don't know, so loving. And he has all this love to give, but he's been waiting there for 83 days, which is just way too long for an animal to be sitting in a shelter. So we're trying to find his forever home. And once you see him, I think you're going to fall in love with this guy.
3: Oh, you will. And I will say this. We've been doing this Wet Nose Wednesday for a long time.
2: Uh-huh.
3: Engineer that we have, one of them.
2: Yeah.
3: Has never once poked his head, followed the dog to the front door, opened the door, and then, like, talked to the dog.
2: Yeah. Uh-huh.
3: This was the first one that he's ever done that with.
4: That is true.
3: And that, I'm telling you, you go see Fisher at the Joplin Humane Society. I think we're going to get a forever home, and somebody's going to be a happy parent.
2: The same response. You know, he has human magnetism.
3: Yes.
2: Yeah. Rather than animal magnetism. Yep. Yeah, he's got human.
4: I think he does. Big fan of toys here and so much love to give. Let's talk about how you can go check out Fisher. What's the process like when we go and meet an animal there at the Joplin Humane Society? Can we take him out and play with him for a minute?
2: Oh, of course.
4: And do that sort of thing? Talk about that sort of stuff.
2: Well, when you first come in, of course, make yourself at home. See all the available animals we have, including Fisher. If you find one you like, then you're going to come up, you're going to fill out a 2-page survey. We get to know about your living situation, your experience, if you've had animals before. Then we're going to go over that with you and answer any questions you have. And at that point, we'll get you into a room with the animal. You get to play with them, spend as much time in there as you want. If you want to take them out and go for a walk, we'll let you do that. You want to bring in the kids, bring in the other pets you have at home. We'll do a meet and greet there, kind of on neutral territory, see how they all interact, because we want this to be a good fit. We don't want the animal coming back to us.
4: Yeah.
2: You know, we're one of the few places that we don't want repeat business.
4: Yeah,
3: right.
4: Yeah, know? Exactly.
2: Yeah. Which is just kind of a funny way to think of it, but that really is our goal, is for these animals to stay out there and never come back.
4: Mm-hmm.
2: You know, once they go out the door, that's goodbye. It's a bittersweet, but yeah. Like I said, you come out and make yourself at home and get to see these animals. And if you can't make it out to the shelter right away, you can check out our social media. We have facebook.com/Joplin Humane. We're posting all the time on there, all the great pets that we have, all the events, all the donation needs that we have. So you can find out more information there. You can also check out our website at joplinhumane.org because we're also posting stuff all the time on there. And you can see all the goods and services that we have to keep these animals out there in loving forever homes.
3: And it's a great way also to check out all the events coming up, kind of keep track of all that, where you can maybe you already have some pets, but you want to help out the Humane Society, be involved in the community and stuff. There's a great way to do that as well.
2: Oh, yeah. We always have something going on. So it's a great place to come out and spend some time. If you don't have the option to adopt today, maybe just take a dog out and walk it, or socialize with some cats, because any little bit of that is going to help them further on down the line. They're going to be more used to more different types of people.
4: Mm-hmm.
2: So it's going to make them more well-adjusted animals, and it's going to help us get those animals out into a home.
4: It's our challenge today. It is National Dog Adoption Day. If you can, Let's find our way to Joplin Humane Society. We got to get Fisher a home. He's awesome, and I can't wait for him to find his forever home. I would encourage you, you need to hurry and do that. 83 days he's been there. He won't last long once people meet him. So if you can get out and adopt today is a great day to do that here on this Wet Nose Wednesday. Or go volunteer. Find another way you can help. Go see Thomas at the Joplin Humane Society, and they can set you up.
3: As always, Thomas, thanks for stopping on by. Wet Nose Wednesday with the Joplin Humane Society.
2: Thanks for having us.
0: Chris Purple Hayes and Bobby, Big Dog 97.9. 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
7: I am smelling like a rose that somebody gave me. 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
22: Patchy fog force here this morning, otherwise cloudy and cool force here today with a chance for mainly morning showers, highs in the low to mid-60s. Middle to upper 50s tonight, scattered showers and storms back on the forecast for both Thursday and Friday. High temperatures, low part of the 70s. I'm meteorologist Ken Boone.
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1: Are y'all ready, kids?
2: Ha! What a dumbass.
3: Dumbass.
2: What the hell's your problem, you dumbass?
4: What a dumbass.
5: Great moment there, dumbass.
6: I love when Dine and Dash goes wrong.
7: Yeah.
6: Yeah. Because people are always good at the dining part, but keep it up with new ways to botch the dashing aspects.
7: Yeah.
6: Well, it's great.
7: You just eat a lot. Dash is one of the hardest things to do.
6: Yeah. Well, here's the latest.
7: Okay.
6: Earlier this week, four teenagers at a restaurant in New York, they ate their meal. They took off without paying the bill.
7: Okay.
6: But when they got to their car, that's where the plan fell apart.
7: Yeah.
6: Turns out the 17-year-old girl who was driving locked her keys in the car.
7: Oh, no. Oh. Hard to dash away.
6: Yeah. They thought about calling AAA, but decided that's going to take too long.
7: It will take a while.
6: So they idiotically went to option number two,
7: which was
6: going to a police station that was just down the street to get some help.
7: Oh, let's bring the cops to the scene of the crime.
6: At that point, employees from the restaurant had called the cops.
7: Yeah.
6: We'll help you out. And filled them in on what's happening.
7: Yeah.
6: And all four arrested for theft of services.
7: Yeah. Over like a cheeseburger. I don't think these kids are destined to be, you know, high stakes criminals. That's for sure.
6: Nope.
7: Not one time did they think, oh, we could break the window out. 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
7: 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Let's go ask them. Like a dumbass.
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1: Part of the show, we find out what we learned on the show today. Bobby, what did you learn?
2: Nashville's getting the Super Bowl. Chris is predicting country music halftime show. When was it? Like 2030 or something like that?
1: 2030.
2: 30.
1: Yeah.
2: So we got a few years. Doesn't really matter. It'll go right along with all the other halftime shows that I do not care about. What did you learn today?
1: That Colossal Biosciences is back at it. And they've hatched chickens from not real eggs.
2: Mm-hmm. Yeah.
1: In genetically engineered things through. It's not real.
2: Nope.
1: And they're alive.
2: All to try to revive a gigantic bird that we wiped out 500 years ago.
1: That is bigger than us.
2: Way bigger than
1: us. That lays eggs 80 times the size of regular eggs. So watermelon
2: eggs. Yeah.
1: Now that might help with hunger. If you can control them.
2: It won't help with hunger. They're going to be hungry. I just know these birds are going to have teeth.
1: Well, they have sharp beaks, and I think they have sharp claws.
2: Very sharp claws. They were 12 foot tall. That sound like something you want to mess with?
1: No.
2: I think we killed them for a reason. I don't want... Sorry, animal rights, whatever. I'm going to guess people 500 years ago are like, we got to take them out or they take us out. That's how this happens. Let's share one more laugh. What do we have?
1: Today is National Rescue Dog Day.
2: Oh, cool. Love that.
1: In honor of that, here's Bill Burr on rescue dogs.
3: I got a dog recently. I did. I went down to the pound. I got one of those free dogs. Yeah, that's how I say it. I don't say I rescued a dog. I hate when people say that. It's like totally obnoxious. It's a complete exaggeration. She's a rescue. Yeah, I rescued her. Really? Did you pull her out of a burning building? Did you jump in a river with your clothes still on with no concern for your own safety? Or did you just go down to the pound and get a free dog? Isn't that what you did? Stop acting like you had to take out a couple of guards, crawl in on your elbows using hand signals. Dude, you ever go down to the pound? They're just giving them away. They don't even do a background check. You want them in? Get out of here. Who's next? You want a poodle? Come on, you got a perm. It'll be hilarious.
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0: Avenged Sevenfold, Nightmare, Big Dog, 97.9. What's up? It's Megan Love. This is a nightmare. Tick bites. Sending more people to the ER than normal this spring. So don't forget to check for ticks. If you're outside, we do have a lot of them in this area. I know that sounds really redneck, right? Don't forget to check for ticks. But you know what? Ain't nobody got time for Lyme disease.
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7: Patchy fog force here this morning, otherwise cloudy and cool force here today with a chance for mainly morning showers, highs in the low to mid-60s. Middle to upper 50s tonight, scattered showers and storms back on the forecast for both Thursday and Friday. High temperatures, low part of the 70s. I'm meteorologist Ken Boom.
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is your favorite toy? Big Dog, 97.9. I'm Megan Love. Sorry, guys. This is not the news you want to hear, but according to a new survey, the dad bod is out. Oh, no, y'all were getting away with the dad bod for a while. Now women say they want more of a lean, muscular body type in a guy, which that's cool. For the women, though, I'm kind of loving this. We finally get a break. More men are saying they like a few extra pounds and some curves on their ladies, so just one more reason for me to eat cheese.

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0: Queens of the Stone Age, Big Dog, 97.9. It's Megan Love. 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
8: Cloudy, breezy, cool out here this afternoon. High temperatures in the low to mid-60s. Mostly cloudy tonight, middle to upper 50s. Cloudy Thursday, scattered showers and storms, especially Thursday afternoon into Thursday night. Milder around 70. Scattered mainly morning showers Friday. I'm meteorologist Ken Boone.

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0: Shine Down, Safe and Sound, Big Dog, 97.9. What's up? It's Megan Love. Yeah, summer season's almost here. Memorial Day weekend right ahead, and that's kind of like the unofficial start of summer. 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

0: 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What's up? It's Megan Love rocking the lunch hour. And just like that, we're halfway through the week. Hell yeah. Hopefully a nice long weekend ahead for you. We got Ozzy, Green Day, Foo Fighters coming up on Big Dog 97.9.
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16: Cloudy, breezy, cool out here this afternoon. High temperatures low to mid-60s. Mostly cloudy tonight, middle to upper 50s. Cloudy Thursday, scattered showers and storms, especially Thursday afternoon into Thursday night, milder around 70. Scattered mainly morning showers Friday. I'm meteorologist Ken Boone.
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is asking for a friend. Big Dog 97.9. It's Megan Love. This sounds awesome. 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And it's exactly what it sounds like. You herd ducks through an obstacle course. Hell yeah. That sounds great, especially if you feel like you're drinking. 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And you know what I'm going to be doing this summer? Oh, hell yeah. Sorry, PETA.

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0: Collective Soul Shine, Big Dog 97.9. It's Megan Law. 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Disney Plus and Hulu going to be live streaming major music events this summer like Bonnaroo, Lollapalooza, Austin City Limits. Again, that's on a Disney Plus and Hulu if you want to check that out. Van Halen, Linkin Park have got Rob Zombie rocking you next.
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16: Cloudy, breezy, cool out here this afternoon. High temperatures in the low to mid-60s. Mostly cloudy tonight, middle to upper 50s. Cloudy Thursday, scattered showers and storms, especially Thursday afternoon into Thursday night. Milder around 70. Scattered mainly morning showers Friday. I'm meteorologist Ken Boone.
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0: Bad Omens, Dying to Love, Big Dog, 97.9. It's Megan Love, Memorial Day weekend ahead. Looks like here, weather's going to be pretty decent. And I was kind of shocked to hear this morning. Even with gas prices absolutely astronomical like they've been lately, 45 million Americans hitting the road. So, yeah, we don't care. We're going. We've got Weezer, Tom Petty, System of a Down next on Big Dog, 97.9.
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0: Pumpkins are going to be working with Butch Vig again. They haven't worked together in over 30 years. They were thick as thieves back in the day. Billy Corgan and Butch Vig were like, you know, just blood brothers, basically. But when the first Nirvana record came out, Billy Corgan got super offended because Butch Vig took Billy Corgan's style and sound and the way that he would layer guitars. And he did the same thing with Nirvana. And he called him up. He goes, you have stolen my guitar technique and put it on this Nirvana record. And Butch was like, yeah. Yeah, I did. So 32 years later, they're going to have another crack at it. I think that's pretty cool. I'll play something from the Pumpkins coming up next on Big Dog 97.9.
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8: Cloudy, breezy, cool out here this afternoon. High temperatures low to mid-60s. Mostly cloudy tonight, middle to upper 50s. Cloudy Thursday, scattered showers and storms, especially Thursday afternoon into Thursday night. Milder around 70. Scattered mainly morning showers Friday. I'm meteorologist Ken Boone.
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Dude, this whole Godsmack tour that's going on is no joke. And today at 420, I'm going to give you tickets with the 420 hookup. 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

0: I just found out that scientists are saying there are certain elements in cannabis and weed that make you lose weight. So they're trying to figure out which elements, clearly not the THC or the Delta 9. Those give you the munchies. But there are certain elements that actually speed up your metabolism and slow down your hunger. They kill off the munchies. So they're trying to come up with a new diet drug based on cannabis. I would smoke some of that diet drug over shooting up Ozempic any day, man.
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Foo Fighters have put out a new single from the latest album, and in this video that they've put along with the song, it's got the Foo Fighters skiing. Never thought I'd see Dave Grohl skiing. 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

0: You know, it makes me think of my dad back in the day when I would do something stupid. Oh, did you have a good time with that? Huh? Do you enjoy yourself? Do you have the time of your life doing that? I should be the dumbass theme song.
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7: Great moment there, dumbass.
8: Usually when someone is arrested on drug charges, the most illegal thing on them is drugs.
9: I would assume so, yeah.
8: What could be more illegal? Well, a man in Indiana was arrested after police said he was found dancing in the road.
9: Strange twist.
8: While holding a rare turtle.
9: A rare turtle.
8: Mm-hmm.
9: Okay.
8: So he was dancing with a turtle.
9: Yeah.
8: Okay. The man was holding a Eastern box turtle, which is illegal to have.
9: It is?
8: Mm-hmm.
9: Oh, strange. I thought box turtle were like the common turtle.
8: Well, the Eastern box
9: turtle. Eastern, yeah, must not be. Or maybe there especially or something.
8: And methamphetamine, which is illegal to have.
9: Which is
8: as well.
9: Also illegal to have. And probably why he's dancing in the road.
8: The man was arrested on drug charges and booked into jail. Now, it's unclear if he'll face any charges for the turtle thing.
9: I am curious.
8: Which is unharmed, by the way.
9: Wait, details on where we got it?
8: He got a little dance.
9: Yeah, just
8: a little jig.
9: That was it. Okay.
8: Conservation officers released the turtle near the area where it was removed.
9: Okay, good.
8: And returned it to its natural habitat. Now, it's unclear why the guy had the turtle.
9: Uh-huh.
8: It sounds like he just collected it from the wild.
9: It's what it sounds like to me, like just like any kid has a turtle. You know, I found it.
8: Yep.
9: I found a turtle. Why he danced with it in the road, I think, is the larger question. That's probably what took him down. Not so much possession of turtle, but roadside turtle dance. That's when people's red flags start going up and saying, there might be something off about this fella. Or he's a dumbass.
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23: Cloudy, breezy, cool out here this afternoon. High temperatures in the low to mid-60s. Mostly cloudy tonight, middle to upper 50s. Cloudy Thursday, scattered showers and storms, especially Thursday afternoon into Thursday night. Milder around 70. Scattered mainly morning showers Friday. I'm meteorologist Ken Boone.
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0: Dude, let me tell you something. It's Big Dog 97.9 and Maze. I got a song from Soundgarden coming up. I think it's the greatest lyrics ever. Follow me into the desert as thirsty as you are. What a great opening lyric, man. I got that next on Big Dog 97.9.
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Northwestern University in Chicago. They're going to debut their $862 million Ryan Field on October 2nd against Penn State. Here's a stadium anthem. It's everything the rocks, man. Big Dog 97.9. I can't wait to see that stadium.

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We're going to hook it up. I'll play you some Godsmack now to get you in the mood on Big Dog 97.9.

0: Pilots and Dorothy all playing Martin Amphitheater in Kansas City Friday, June 12th. I've got tickets coming up for the 420 hookup. We'll do it next, man. 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
17: Well, not severe weather, but getting into a rainy weather pattern the next couple of days. We'll see a mostly cloudy sky overnight and this evening, a low in the mid-50s. A chance of showers and thunderstorms Thursday after 7 to 8 a.m. Some heavy rain looks possible. Highs in the low 70s. My meteorologist, Mark Thibodeau.
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0: I remember 1980-something. What was the year that Scorpions put out the live album? And they got a lot of love on MTV. And a video for Big City Nights Live was a big one. I think they released a video for The Zoo. Man, the late 80s, they were an arena rock band. I'm going to play a throwback from the Scorps coming up on Big Talk 97.9.
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2: Leslie says she's ready to win $1,000.
3: Leslie, what are you going to do with $1,000?
4: Oh, man. I don't know, maybe go on a little mini vacation.
3: Be good use of it. I like where your head's at. Best of luck to you. Here are the rules.
2: 10 questions in 60 seconds. If you answer all 10 correctly in 60 seconds, we give you that $1,000. Now, any points you're not sure about a question, you can say pass. We'll come back to it if there's enough time. And then whatever your first answer is, that is the official answer we have to take.
3: Okay, Leslie, are you ready?
4: Let's do it.
3: Your $1,000 minute starts in 3, 2, 1. Would you rather have to fight a bear or a shark?
4: A bear.
3: Jeff Bezos is the founder of what company?
4: Pass.
3: Which classic game includes properties like Boardwalk and Park Place? Clue, Monopoly, or Risk?
4: Monopoly.
3: What century was the first photograph taken?
4: 1900.
3: Which is bigger, a violin or a cello?
4: A cello.
3: What does the B in BPM stand for?
4: The B?
3: The B, as in boy. What does the B in BPM stand for?
4: Pass.
3: Spell the word perseverance.
4: P-R-S-E-R.
2: The buzzer got you.
4: Yeah.
3: In the middle of spelling, the buzzer is a welcome sound sometimes.
2: Well, we did pass on a couple of those. What does the B in BPM stand for? That is beats.
3: Yeah, beats per minute.
2: And Jeff Bezos is the founder of what company? That is Amazon. What century was the first photograph taken? That is the 1800s.
3: Mm-hmm.
4: Yeah, I got that after I said 1900s. I thought, man.
3: Yeah. A lot of times it was just the dead people back then, too,
2: yeah.
3: Strangely enough.
2: They were all dead. That's why they look the way they do. They might have been dead for a month.
3: Mm-hmm.
2: Spell the word perseverance. It is P-E-R-S-E-V-E-R-A-N-C-E.
4: I was headed to that direction.
3: Yeah, I think you were. Leslie, no $1,000, unfortunately, today, hon. But we still got a cool prize coming your way.
2: Yeah, we got you a limited edition, vintage, old school, Big Dog 97.9 Rocktober t-shirt.
4: That's awesome.
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9: Well, not severe weather, but getting into a rainy weather pattern the next couple of days. We'll see a mostly cloudy sky overnight and this evening, a low in the mid-50s. A chance of showers and thunderstorms Thursday after 7 to 8 a.m. Some heavy rain looks possible. Highs in the low 70s. My meteorologist, Mark Thibodeau.
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You know, when the guys in Kiss were like, we can't do this anymore, they did their 17th farewell tour, right? But now there will be the Kiss avatars, so we'll have, like, hologram cartoon versions of Kiss. When Dave Coverdale of Whitesnake was like, I can't do this anymore, he did something different. Instead of making an avatar or doing any of that nonsense, he just put together his own Whitesnake tribute band, including a David Coverdale singer. It'll be touring soon, man. It's Whitesnake on Big Dog 97.9.

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2: Hey, it's Maze. I got to get out of here, dude. Thanks for the hang. Woody Show is coming up next. Have a great night and live your best life because you deserve that. I'll leave you with a couple of bangers now, man. Your haircut's at 6, and I'll talk to you tomorrow on Big Dog 97.9.

0: Wind makes everything worse. 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Hot, but windy.
1: Ugh.
0: Worse.
1: Like you're in an oven.
0: Rain, okay. Rain, but wind.
1: Yeah.
0: Goes right in your face.
1: Snow. Rain, yeah.
0: Snow, but wind.
2: Uh-huh.
0: It's worse.
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4: I love a good quote. I keep a little note on my phone in the notes section every time I see or hear a good quote.
5: Folder?
4: Yeah. I bring them on the air from time to time. This one professor is getting some attention. Man, where the hell is it? Manhattanville University. Okay. Anyway, this guy, Joseph Fanso, and they turned all of the stuff that he's told them over the course of the year into like a book of his best advice.
6: Oh, I like that.
5: All right.
4: You know? So they kept notes too. It's a 152-page handwritten book.
6: Jeez.
4: Yeah. And I'm going to add some of these quotes and see what you guys think of these.
6: Okay.
4: You know what makes writing slower? Talking. Because that sounds very much like a teacher thing to say.
5: Mm-hmm. Yeah.
4: Oh, like you're supposed to be doing this writing. Mm-hmm. You know what makes writing slower? Talking. So shut up. No. All right. Who taught you wonder, love, and learning were supposed to be easy? Oh. Which I have.
2: Wonder, love, and understanding?
4: Yeah. I have this conversation with my kids because they'll complain about how hard something is. And I go, I can't remember anything that I've done so far in my life that was easy, that had like any kind of like overwhelming benefit.
6: Yeah. Big payoff.
4: Yeah. Like all the big stuff, all the best stuff has all come at the end of doing something
2: really difficult.
4: Yeah. Really difficult.
6: Yeah.
4: Or have something that took time and effort. The only thing more painful than becoming yourself is not becoming yourself.
6: Mm.
4: Thought that was an interesting one.
2: Oh, I like that one.
4: Let's try intelligence before we try artificial intelligence. That's good.
6: I love that.
4: That's a good one. You should like that one, Seabass.
7: I could go in Reader's Digest any day.
4: Every day of your life is a rough draft.
2: Yeah.
6: Okay.
2: Very true.
4: And then, like too much of expecting perfection.
2: What do they say, that life is not a dress rehearsal?
4: Mm-hmm. A box of chocolates.
5: Yeah.
2: Yeah, that too.
4: Another day, another chance to make the mistake that will save you.
6: Oh, I like that too.
4: The defense mechanism causes more pain than what it defends you from.
6: Mm.
4: See, I read that as you spend too much time worrying about things that'll never happen.
2: Yeah,
5: for sure on that one.
4: Yeah, but psychological cheat codes is another term that I keep seeing. I've found more benefit in kind of seeing something like that and going, oh wait, okay, yeah, that does make a lot of sense. The control which you can control.
2: Right.
4: Thing yeah. that I've applied to my life pretty heavily.
2: But sometimes you see a quote
4: that made things better.
2: You obsess about, and I saw one, I don't know, 5 days ago that I thought, damn it, I wish I had never read that. Every morning when you get up, it's not another day, it's one less day.
4: Oh, so
2: like, oh, damn it.
4: That is
6: Why?
4: The opposite.
6: Why did you tell everyone that?
5: So Greg, the day, Greg.
2: It's not another day, it's one less day.
6: One big leap toward the grave.
2: Oh.
4: Yeah.
2: And I can't stop thinking about it.
6: Oh my God.
4: Seabass hates all this stuff. I want to open up the phones. A last man standing.
6: Oh.
4: I think everybody's gotten a good piece of advice, like something that, you know, they really just, the whole worry about what you can control and don't worry about things that you can't control. And even to the people get crazy on freaking out about if they're going to get cheated on.
6: Mm-hmm.
4: There's nothing you can do. There's no way to control. If someone's going to cheat on you, they're just going to cheat on you.
7: You can put stuff on their phone.
2: Yeah. You can,
5: yeah.
6: Improve, trackers. Yeah.
2: You can improve your oral skills.
4: Yeah. You can make yourself insane.
7: Yeah. Thank you.
2: Yeah. Get in better shape. You know?
4: Stop being such a rag.
2: There's a lot you could do.
5: Yeah.
4: No, but, you know, they get so just consumed by it, and there's nothing you can do. Like, if they're going to cheat on you, they're going to cheat on you. So that to me, it was the best thing. So we'll open up the phones, and the last man standing works is we'll hear a call, we'll hear what they have to say, we'll go to the next one, hear what they have to say, you know, and then pick our favorite of the two.
6: I love that.
4: And the last man standing topic, what's the best piece of advice that you've ever gotten, that you have found the most helpful in your own life? So you can win a prize.
2: Motivation.
4: Yeah, exactly. Use it to your advantage. Best advice you've ever got. Single piece of advice. Best single piece of advice you've ever gotten. 877-44-WOODY. If you want to call in for Last Man Standing, 877-44-WOODY. We'll do that next on The Woody Show. Hang on.
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10: Well, not severe weather, but getting into a rainy weather pattern the next couple of days. We'll see a mostly cloudy sky overnight and this evening, a low in the mid-50s. A chance of showers and thunderstorms Thursday after 7 to 8 a.m. Some heavy rain looks possible. Highs in the low 70s. My meteorologist, Mark Thibodeau.
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0: last man standing, best advice you ever got. 877-44-WOODY to call in. 603 texting over in the context of working around heavy machinery. Mm. If you wouldn't put your pecker in there, don't put your finger in there.
1: Oh,
2: I like that. Yeah.
0: See, that's wise.
3: Good idea.
2: That's the standard.
0: Yeah, that's a good one.
1: It's always so tempting, though.
2: Yeah, I'm sure.
3: What if I put my hand in here?
0: Yeah, another good thing is, like, don't take any criticism from somebody that you wouldn't take advice from.
2: I love that.
0: I've heard that recently.
2: I also love, in the vein of, like, not worrying about what you, you know, can't control. If it won't matter in 5 years, it doesn't matter now.
0: That's a classic.
2: I love that one.
0: Seabass, here's how it's going to work, okay?
4: I'm listening.
0: Because we're emotional suckers, the rest of us.
4: Agreed.
0: You, know, you easily are swayed. You are a hardened robot. So we'll hear out everybody's best advice they ever got, and then you solely, at your discretion, get to choose who moves on.
4: Oh.
3: So powerful.
0: Yeah. Right?
3: Yeah.
0: So we can all...
3: A lot of power.
4: I still get to put these on my Pinterest board, though.
0: We can all chime in. We can all chime in, but Seabass gets the final decision because he's smarter than all of us.
2: Oh, yeah.
3: True.
0: Just ask him.
4: This is smart.
0: Uh-huh.
4: Smart move by you.
0: This is... Yeah. All right. Let's say hi to Audrey. Hey, Audrey.
5: Hi.
0: Hi.
3: Hey.
0: All right. So what's the best advice you ever got?
5: Best advice I ever got. I actually got it tattooed on me, which is be the best version of yourself. And then to add, find a job you love, you'll never find a job. Find a job you love, you'll never work a day in your life.
0: Okay, so be the best version of yourself. All right, so that's Audrey's. And then we'll put her on hold and we'll say hi to Jacob. Hi, Jacob.
6: Jeez. How's it going?
0: He's on a motocross course right now. All right, Jacob, the single best piece of advice you've ever gotten.
6: It's better to be hated for something you are than to be loved for something you're not.
2: Oh.
0: Okay. All right, so be the best version of yourself. This is really kind of be the most authentic version of yourself. Better to be hated for something that you are instead of loved for something that you aren't. All right. Your vote.
2: I love that second one. That's a great one.
0: That's a good one.
3: That one resonates with me more.
0: Yeah?
3: Yeah.
0: Menace, Sammy?
7: Yeah, the second one, I agree.
0: Second one?
8: Yeah. I guess, yeah, second one.
0: Now, is Seabass just going to go against us? Because, like, if
2: we're
0: we all, like,
2: out.
0: Say, like, say the majority of us like the second one, does he just go with the first one? Just because we
3: I
0: all
3: don't
0: like
3: think
0: the
3: so.
0: Second? No?
8: I'm like, what other version of yourself
0: and,
8: is
0: okay,
8: there?
0: Fine. Choose and then show your work.
4: Okay, well, my work, unfortunately, involves some cheating, but she did it by getting a tattoo of this thing on herself. And you know how much I think tattoos are smart and cool and are definitely good ideas and well worth the money and time. Mm-hmm. Therefore, the first one.
2: But that's not the advice. Right.
4: I mean, the advice is one, half a dozen.
0: All right, Audrey, hang on 1 second. Jacob, thank you for your call. Appreciate you listening. Let's go to Jeremy. Hey, Jeremy. Jeremy.
9: How's it going? Woody Show.
0: All right, so what's the single best advice you ever got?
9: Single best advice I ever received was, if you believe you can or can't, you are right.
0: All right.
9: So believe in yourself. And you can do anything.
0: Okay, so if you believe you can or you can't, either way, you're right. All right, we'll go right to Seabass on this one. Between Audrey and Jeremy, which one sticks around for Last Man Standing?
4: That was nothing. I mean, it was true, but nothing too special. So we're sticking with Audrey.
0: Sticking with Audrey. Be the best version of yourself. All right, Jeremy, thank you for the call. Let's say hi to Douglas. What's up, Douglas?
10: Hey, what's going on?
0: Last man standing. What's the single best piece of advice you ever got?
10: When someone asks you a question, if you're wrong or right, answer the question. Because if you're just standing there waiting for them for an answer, you'll never get leadership out of yourself, you know?
2: I have that stenciled on a pillow just like that.
4: It's concise.
0: Wait, what is it?
8: I heard a version of this just recently.
0: Yeah.
8: It's just like, make a decision. Even if it's right or wrong, just make a decision. Don't
10: you'll correct it later. You know?
8: Yeah, I'll get to that later. I'll give you an answer later. Like, just make a decision.
2: Yeah, you know, Menace, that's another famous quote that reminds me of is, the choice might be wrong, the choosing is not.
0: Okay, so this is another thing that I have employed more recently.
2: Mm-hmm.
0: I saw this thing, I'm like, you know what, man, because you can sit there and you can talk about something and think about something and try to plan something. And you're still on step number one. And somebody posted this, ugly action beats perfection. And it's two ladders. Agreed. One is like all jacked up and not looking perfect. Okay. But it has like seven steps on it, where the other one's only like they got the first two rungs on it. Uh-huh. So who's further ahead?
4: Well, right. That's the version of don't let perfection be an enemy of
0: good. Yeah,
4: well,
0: decent. Ugly action beats perfection. All right, Seabass, who sticks around?
4: Yeah, terrible at delivery, so we're sticking with the first lady.
0: All right, Douglas, thank you. Let's say hi to Austin. Austin, what's up?
11: Yo, what are you showing?
0: Yo, hey. All right, last man standing. What's the single best piece of advice you ever got?
11: You know, this goes in hand with what you're talking about with your kids saying life is hard sometimes. No matter how hard something may be and no matter what challenges you may face, those challenges will make you into the person that you will become and the best version of yourself.
0: Okay.
8: Ooh. Adding on to the...
3: Mm-hmm. Just right. Kind of embellishing.
0: All right. Let's see. Which one, Seabass? Austin or Audrey?
4: Austin's has got some big holes in it. Best like version what? Of yourself. Number one, best version of yourself is just ugh. But number two, you went through all these challenges and suddenly you have PTSD and you're now a serial killer. Mm-hmm. Not the best version of yourself. So it's logically wrong. So we'll stick with the first lady.
8: Yep.
2: Seabass, I couldn't agree more because I see interviews with like crackheads and stuff and they always ask, what would you change? Nothing, because it made me who I am today. Exactly. I see that all the time.
0: That makes sense. Yeah, that makes sense.
4: Just wrong.
0: All right. Let's see. Mike is up next. What up, Mike?
12: Hey, what do you show? Love you guys.
0: Love you, babe. Last man standing. Yeah, single best piece of advice you ever got.
12: So I received this advice from my mentor when I was in the military, and he said, if you want to do something and if you want to take advantage of an opportunity, ask for it. The worst someone can do is say no.
2: True.
4: Yeah. Yeah, that's a version of you don't get what you don't ask for.
2: The right. Squeaky wheel.
4: Right.
0: All right.
8: I like that.
4: He's right. I think you could take that a step further and say, make it happen, take it, and demand it. So I'm still going with the first lady.
8: Really?
2: Wow.
4: Ask for it. Oh, may I please?
2: I thought you'd think that was good practical advice.
4: It is.
2: Instead of platitudes.
0: So like, why is the first one better than that one in your mind?
4: Because
0: are you just going to say the first one for all of them? That's what he's doing, by the way.
4: Because she tattooed it on herself. So again, I
3: committed.
4: I agree that that's a bit of a cheat, but she offered that and she used it.
0: So unless anybody has this advice tattooed on them,
2: On their forehead,
0: they're not gonna overcome.
4: Not true. In fact, I'm just asking.
0: It's your decision.
4: It's gonna be real tough to get this call in. But there is one specific piece of advice said by one Elon Musk that I am specifically looking for.
0: Okay.
4: And if you get through it, I'm not saying that's the only thing that can win, but if you get through with that, oh my God, I'll give you $100. Yeah.
0: $100.
4: Wow. That's not just because it was the first one.
8: I'll also say the quote that he just said is pretty much what I've done my entire career.
4: Wait for someone to give it to you.
8: Yeah.
4: I've said this to Morgan for like 2 years now. This company aren't just going to hand you things.
8: Well, that was going to be like one of my quotes is like, no one's here to save you.
4: Right.
8: Ever. You just got to go.
4: That's
0: Let's say hi to Ezra. Hey, Ezra.
13: Hey, how are you guys doing?
0: We're doing great. All right, so what's the single best piece of advice you ever got?
13: Best advice I ever got was to be happy, you must eliminate two things. The fear of bad future and the fear of your bad memories.
0: Mm. All right, so fear of bad future, fear of bad memory. Those are the two things you have to let go of. All right, to be happy. All right, so Ezra or Audrey... Seabass. Now, Audrey. I'm sorry, Ezra. You don't happen to have this tattooed on you, do you?
2: You don't happen to want to tell us.
3: Your entire leg.
0: It's not like on a sign that hangs in your house, like somewhere like in the living room or something. Like,
3: all kinds of word art.
2: It wasn't in your senior caption.
13: If I win, I'll get it tattooed on my butt cheek, if that works.
4: Ooh.
8: Oh, nice.
3: That would help.
4: Every word's in a different font, right, Greg?
8: Them cheeks.
3: Yes.
0: All right.
4: Okay. I mean, that was a bit... No offense, but to be honest about it, it's a bit general and a bit blah.
8: Hold on. Seabass, can I make a case for this one?
4: I'm listening.
8: Because, she's kind of saying, like, look, something bad may have happened to you in your life, and a lot of things happen, bad things happen to a lot of people.
4: To everybody, yes.
8: To everybody, but a lot of people kind of make that their personality, or they never let it go.
4: Menace is helping you out, because all he needs to do to string this together is to add in, this is why therapy sucks.
8: And, yeah.
4: And he would really...
8: You know, and then they just, like, they never let it go, and they make it affect their life, and they project it onto other people constantly.
4: Menace,
3: you're totally right, because there are grown adults... who bitch and moan about a high school experience 40 years ago, and they're like, well, yeah. I'm still angry about it.
8: You got to move forward.
0: Right, okay, so you make Ezra or Audrey.
4: You make excellent points, however, because that never would apply to me in my life. I'm going to still pass over it, but you made a very good case.
8: Okay, right. I tried.
0: Thank you, Ezra. Appreciate it. Let's go to Al. Hey, Al.
14: Woody Show, you know?
0: You know?
8: You know.
0: All right, last man standing, single best piece of advice you ever got.
14: Just because you can afford a payment doesn't mean that you can afford an item.
2: Oh.
0: That's good.
4: Sounds Dave Ramsey-esque. I like that.
2: I'm going to write that down.
8: That's a good one.
2: Yeah. I like that.
0: So say it one more time for Gina, who wants to write this down. Just because you can afford a payment
14: doesn't mean that you can afford the item.
2: I just wrote that down.
4: Mm. That's very, very true. And it goes to things I've talked about for years. And it goes to Dave Ramsey, obviously.
0: Okay.
2: This is good.
4: Oh, that's tough.
2: I've never heard that before.
4: Because that's not pie in the sky.
2: That's practical advice.
4: Yeah. That's actual practical stuff.
0: Well, while you're thinking about that, somebody texted over, best advice, life is like a boner. Sometimes it's hard, but it doesn't stay like that forever.
2: My favorite piece of advice from the text is, best advice I ever received as a freaked out new mom, it's actually hard to kill a baby.
4: Yeah. That's what Greg's been saying.
0: Yeah. All right, so between Al and Audrey.
4: Because his advice is actually practical, I'm going with Al.
2: Yes!
0: You're going to go with what? Yeah. I didn't see that coming
2: at all. I really like that one.
0: All right, Al, hang on 1 second. You are the new leader on the board. Audrey, you had a great run.
8: Damn.
0: You had a great run. But, hey, thank you so much for listening to The Woody Show. We appreciate you. Oh, jeez.
15: Thank you.
0: All right.
3: Okay, bye.
0: But, I mean, hey, solid run. All right, we have time for one more. Which one? Here, Greg, come over here real quick. Look at the look at the options. Let's see. I'm gonna have Greg be any of those.
8: All right.
0: Yeah. Let's see. Which one does Greg think would have the best chance of beating out Al?
4: He can't just attribute a quotation to Elon Musk and automatically win.
0: No, I'm looking for
4: a specific one.
0: Uh-huh. Yeah. Right. Which one, Greg?
3: This one is resonating with me.
0: Okay. So you want to go with that one?
3: Yeah.
0: All right.
8: Do it.
0: Don't hesitate.
8: All right, just make the decision. Yeah, make a decision.
0: Say yes, we're talking about.
8: Yep.
3: Yeah, that one.
0: All right. Nathan, what's up?
16: Hey, what's going on?
0: All right, so last man standing. You get the last shot at it. What's the single best advice or piece of advice that you ever got?
16: Okay, it's three words, three different versions of the word. Moderate, moderation, moderately.
2: Mm-hmm.
0: All right, now, Greg, that spoke to you, you said.
3: Yeah, because everybody says, oh, everything in moderation, but I don't agree with that. Not everything has to be in moderation.
4: Aren't you saying the opposite of what he's saying?
2: No, to moderate, moderation, to
3: moderate,
2: moderately.
3: Moderation, moderately.
2: Oh, so it's like a double negative.
4: I didn't realize he was putting that as a sentence. I thought it was just maybe.
3: Moderate, moderation, moderately.
8: Sometimes it's fine to indulge, right?
0: Okay, yeah.
3: Yeah.
0: Right,
2: say, moderate your moderation.
0: Yeah, so Nathan, say it one more time.
16: Moderation moderately.
3: And it's just cool alliteration.
0: Which Greg loves.
3: And it's memorable.
0: Yeah, which Greg's...
3: Moderate, moderation,
0: Greg's
3: moderately.
0: All right, cool. So between Nathan and Al, Seabass.
4: Still think...
0: Now by the way, Nathan, this wasn't either tattooed on you or from Elon Musk, right?
8: Should...
16: No, in fact, it's advice I give to people all the time.
0: Okay, all right.
8: They go, what?
0: Yeah.
3: It resonated with me. In the 14.2 seconds I had to glance over them.
4: I will say no on this new guy, whatever, Nathan.
0: Nathan?
4: Yeah, just because it's like it's too cute, just trying to be too cute for what actually is not really getting any real information across.
0: All right, Nathan, thank you for the call. Appreciate you listening. And,
8: have a bad day.
0: Congratulations.
4: Yeah, sucks to be you.
0: And hey, Al, congratulations. You are the winner of this round of Last Man Standing.

0: Show.
1: Just a follow-up, and I liked it for many reasons. Uh-huh. The Last Man Standing, the single best piece of advice you've ever gotten.
2: That was good.
1: There's some good stuff in there.
2: Mm-hmm.
1: I find myself liking that stuff more and more anyway, yeah. But... I like that we put Seabass in control of choosing.
3: So did he, I'm sure.
1: Uh-huh. Well, yeah, of course. Of course. Here's a couple more that came in on the text. There were some really good ones on the text. Don't wrestle with a pig. You'll both get dirty, but the pig will enjoy it.
3: Yeah.
1: So, don't argue with losers.
2: Yeah.
1: Mm-hmm. 909 said, old man told me, watch your pennies. The dollars will take care of themselves.
3: Oh, okay.
1: Makes sense.
2: All right.
1: Greg, you cannot add days to your life, but you can add life to your days.
2: Aw, babe.
1: Do
2: it. The truth.
1: Best advice. There are two types of pain in this life, and you get to choose yours.
3: Yeah.
1: Discipline or regret.
3: Love that.
1: And then there's stuff like this. Don't be silly. Wrap your willy. Somebody texted over the 22987 with that one.
0: Are you all in? Show. That alarm you set every morning? Set another one.
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